Sleepless in a Hotel Room and Luke Combs on 98.1 KJUG. And as we get the 5 o'clock free ride started here tonight, reminder, it's brought to you by Firestone Walker. And we are going to be joined by Ashley Cook calling in here in just a moment. She is here Friday night for her show at the Fremont. And we'll connect with her after this one. It's The Hell You Are from Ashley Cook.

0: That's The Hell You Are from Ashley Cook on 98.1 KJUG. Big tour stop on Friday night at the Fremont. Still tickets available for it, and we've got Ashley on the line. Hey, Ashley, how are you?
1: I'm good. How are you doing?
0: Dude, we are doing great. We are very excited about you being here Friday night at the Fremont in San Luis Obispo. A little bit of a West Coast run coming your way.
1: Oh, yeah. It's going to be so fun to get back on the West Coast. I lived in that area for a lot of my childhood, and so it's going to be really fun to get back over there. The weather is going to be beautiful. I'm so excited to get to spend some more time over there, and the crowds are always such a blast, and this tour is my favorite tour yet. So it's going to be an absolute blast, and I just cannot wait to be there.
0: That's amazing. I didn't know you lived on the West Coast. I just thought she's a Florida girl.
1: No, I know. My whole life story is so confusing. And so it's one of those things that when somebody asks where I'm from, I just kind of say like, oh, I'll just pick the most recent place I was before I moved to Nashville for college. But I grew up kind of all over the place, and one of the main places that I lived growing up was California. So I lived in Studio City for a while. I also lived in Pleasanton, California. And so I kind of was spread between south and north, and then I moved to Florida for high school. But a lot of my childhood was spent in California.
0: My goodness. So that means being on tour is not that strange for you.
1: No. It's actually the weirdest, most, like, you know, my whole life, I feel like, wired me to be able to do this now and to find home on the road somehow. And, yeah, it does feel like, weirdly, God kind of prepared me to do this because of my childhood.
0: Yeah, that is amazing. I was going to ask you a little bit about touring, which I'll do coming up in just a little bit, but I want to get into some of the music here, the new album, a self-titled album, and also Ace. I mean, you came at us back-to-back here, 25 and 26, with a lot of music. Now, my first question is a stupid question that nobody cares about but me, and maybe you have no insight into this.

0: but why do artists not name their albums and call them self-titled albums? I've never understood this. Has anybody explained that to you?
1: Yeah. So basically, the reason why I wanted to name this album as self-titled too is because typically a self-title is the one that feels like it just really establishes that artist for what they do. Like, oh, that sounds like Ashley Cook. That looks like Ashley Cook. Like, it's kind of the initial, like, this is what I do. And it's funny because a lot of people typically do their debut record as a self-title mm-hmm. because that feels like that. Like Taylor Swift debut, obviously, stuff like that. But for me, I don't know. It was like a weird intuition thing when I first wrote my first record, my debut record, Shot in the Dark. I loved all the songs. It just kind of felt like naturally it was Shot in the Dark. Well, then when I was going through listening to this record, my current sophomore record, I was trying to figure out what to name it, and I had different titles in mind. But then when I listened down to the full record and I showed my friends and family and, you know, all the people that I had kind of surveyed to see what I should call it, they were like, you know, this record, visually and also sonically, you just get to know Ash the person, not necessarily Ashley Cook the artist, but you just like get to know you and what you do, and it feels like so undeniably you. You know, there's a lot of coastal elements to it, and like I said, I'm from Florida, California, so it's kind of between the two coasts, and there's a lot of baby blue, and it just feels like so quintessential me and what I do and kind of my staking my claim of who I am and the brand that I've built in the music industry. And so I was like, okay, this has to be a self-titled because it just feels like one song title doesn't really cover what I'm talking about, what I'm singing about, what it looks like. It feels like it wants to just be, this is Ashley Cook, you know? And so a lot of artists, when they do a self-titled record, it is that record for them. It's the one that they feel like a song title or like a concept or a theme couldn't really wrangle it in. It's like it needs to have just, this is me, hello, you know, and that's what this record feels like to me.
0: That is amazing. That is the best answer to a question that I didn't think anybody else but me thought about.
1: No, I think a lot of people think about it. I've actually been asked that quite a few times of why I named this one a self-titled versus my debut record, and I just, yeah, there's a little insight.
0: I think I just lose track of like which album it is in chronological order if it doesn't have like a name to it, because I think of the albums are like chapters of your life, right?
1: They're for sure.
0: Where you were a little while ago, maybe a little different than where you are now in terms of what's going on in your life, but talk about this one as a chapter then. It sounds like you tapped into something that gives us a really big picture of who you are.
1: Oh yes. I mean, obviously for me, if you listen to my music at all, like I'm so inspired by love and relationships and breakups, and like that's just what has always infatuated me and made me want to write music. So a lot of my music and most of my music is about, you know, love and relationships and breakups and all of that. And so this record specifically is a very specific chapter. I was dating my co-writer for a lot of this record, and so it was kind of written about and with somebody, and also just being in my late 20s, I feel like I learned a lot about my patterns in love and out of love and breakup and falling in love, and I just learned a lot about myself. And so a lot of this record has a theme of being about or, you know, written with a very specific person. But more than anything, you know, even just the first song on the record is called If I'm Being Honest, and it's basically like a word vomit brain dump about things that I typically wouldn't say on a date or, you know, the first time I meet somebody. But it's just kind of like, well, if I'm being honest, you know, here we go. I'm just going to tell you all the scary things that I typically wouldn't say. And so it is this chapter of realization and, you know, growth and maturity, and also just like understanding myself deeper, understanding myself in relationships. And it just kind of paints a picture of who I am as a person in a relationship on this record, and it's just a lot of storytelling about all of that, and so you really just get to know me as a person through the story about love and breakups and all of that.
0: Again, we're talking to Ashley Cook. She's here Friday night. Tickets available on the KJUG app. Fremont, all ages. Tom and Becky have your chance to win them again tomorrow. Back with our conversation after

0: We're talking with Ashley Cook. She's here Friday night at the Fremont, the Baby Blues Tour, stopping by. We're very excited to have you at the Fremont and in San Luis Obispo. It's a beautiful old Art Deco theater type space. You're going to love it. They're remodeling the outside of it, so don't freak out when you pull up. But when you get inside, you'll see how beautiful it is, and it's going to be a good show Friday night. You are on a run. The Hell You Are, Monster, Your Place, Monster Hit, now the Baby Blues song. We just can't get enough of it. And you've been touring a lot the last couple of years. I wondered, you'd have to maybe call out who, but I wondered, like, who are some of the people that really influenced or taught you things about being on the road that stand out? If I asked you, like, you know, like a tip, a trick, a hack or something about being on the road with some of these guys and gals you've toured with recently.
1: Oh, man. I mean, I've truly been so fortunate to get to tour with so many incredible people throughout the, you know, last like 5 years of my main introduction to touring. You know, starting off, I've toured with Cole Swindell and Brett Young and Luke Bryan and so many amazing artists that I learned so much from. But I think the main one that I learned so much from everybody, but both Luke Bryan and Jordan Davis really prioritize fitness on the road, which is really cool. Like, they both have trainers that come on the road with them, and they are able to, like, set up kind of like group workouts outside of the bus, and everybody taps in, the openers and the, you know, management crew and the whole crew, and everybody kind of has this ability to go hit a workout before the show. And I think that's just so important, because fitness to me is a huge, huge thing. I think it's one of those things that, you know, too long on the road without taking care of yourself, you can't survive, you can't sustain. And it's one of those things that I think these guys really taught me the balance of it all, because, you know, they'll go work out and have a really great workout and, you know, do a sauna and a cold plunge at a gym nearby. And then they'll go and they'll crack open a beer and put on a really great show and have the best time and then do it all again the next day. And it feels like you have this very well-rounded lifestyle on the road that typically

0: It's just, you know, chaos and being hungover and all this stuff. And I feel like they just really had a way of teaching how to structure, you know, stability on the road. And so for me, it's been a huge part of my life now where it's not like you just have to wake up early and work out and have no fun at all and just like go right into the show and just, you know, be so structured on it. But there's a way to kind of have it all and be able to have fun and fly your family and friends out and also, you know, have a good time at the show and keep healthy and all of those things. So they definitely taught me the balance of it all. And that's really important for somebody in the music industry when it tends to be a lot of craziness and not much stability.
1: Yeah, I'll add on with this also, because mental health is a big cause of yours and you're very conscious of it. I saw like there's a dollar of every ticket going to your foundation, which helps with this. But the mental grind of the road has got to be just as hard as the physical grind, right?
0: Oh yeah. And that's a big part of why I wanted to have a dollar of the tour go to Onsite, which is basically a partnership with Onsite. They help with people in the music industry get therapy and any resources they need if they're having a hard time on the road. So it's specifically for people in the music industry that need, you know, therapy or any just kind of mental help, really is what it is. Because for me, it's such a big thing. You know, I lost my best friend to cancer when I was 18 and I started going to therapy and I kind of understood and realized when my parents both had never been to therapy. And so I was like, I'm just going to try something new and see what happens. And I just really got hooked on it and fell in love with it. And it really helped me all throughout, you know, signing my first record deal and the chaos and the craziness of gaining this following so quickly and all of this stuff that went down. And I just think everybody should have the access to be able to talk to somebody if they need to, especially in the music industry, because what we do is provide some kind of escapism for people out there that want to come just have a good time and forget about the troubles in their life and just have fun for a night. And so people that provide the escapism need the help to understand how they can continue to, you know, show up and be the best version of themselves for people that need it, you know.
1: Ashley Cook, Friday night at the Fremont in SLO. Some tickets still available. You better get them before it is too late. And I'll just let you get out on this question. What do you expect or hope the audience gets out of the show Friday night? What's your goal? Like, it's a Friday night. We're going to have a party. Let's do it.
0: Oh, yeah. I love that. It's going to be so fun. This tour is by far the most fun we've had on the road. The production of it, just the song list, like, it just feels like a fun time the entire show. It's just an absolute blast. And we, you know, we're throwing out surf sides from stage and we're just, we're having a blast. Like, it's truly such a fun time. And it's a Friday night in SLO. And I hope that everybody comes and just is truly able to like turn their brain off for the night and just have a good time and soak up all the stuff that my band and I have to offer. And I just cannot wait. It's going to be such a freaking blast.
1: I love it. And you drop SLO in there like a California native. Way to go. That's what we call it. SLO. We don't call it.
0: A bunch of my best friends from like elementary school and stuff are coming to the SLO show. And they're like, we'll see you in SLO. And I was like, I love it. I feel like I'm home again.
1: Yes. Awesome. Well, we can't wait. Thanks for the time, Ashley Cook. Continued much success on the road. Congratulations.
0: Thank you so much. Thank you. I'll be seeing you on Friday.
1: We'll see you Friday night. I hope to see you too, Ashley Cook at the Fremont. All ages and on sale on the KJUG app. Still some tickets available. And Tom and Becky have their final shots to win them tomorrow. And then again, Friday morning. But that is Friday night at the Fremont with Ashley Cook.
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1: Greetings, everyone. This is Jim with Roosters Firearms. I wanted to update everyone on the California Department of Justice handgun roster. As you know, in California, we can only purchase new firearms that meet a certain criteria. A lot of new firearms have recently been added, but the great news is that this month, Glock added their 43X 9mm pistol. If you recall, in 2025, new Glock sales were banned in California by legislative action signed by the governor due to their trigger system. This is the first new Glock that meets the California requirements and is the most compact Glock pistol ever available for sale to the general public in California. With this new handgun coming in, maybe we should rename the month Glocktober. Just a thought, as I'm working on procuring a quantity of these great handguns. Also, we're in the process of enlarging our long gun consignment rack due to estate guns that have recently come in for sale. So come on down to Roosters Firearms and check out all of our firearms and shooting sports products. We're located at 98 South Main Street in beautiful downtown Templeton.
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0: Now, that is a country song, no way around it. That is I Gave Her the Moon, Kenny Whitmire on 98.1 KJUG. And I'm especially excited to see Kenny on Saturday night. He's one of the two openers for Hudson Westbrook at Vina Robles Amphitheater. I am going to get there early for them, and especially Kenny. I've been listening to his stuff off and on throughout the year. This guy is stone cold, hardcore country. He's going to be awesome, as is Hudson Westbrook. Saturday night, Vina Robles Amphitheater, Good Medicine Presents. Limited tickets left. I've got a chance for you to win again at 4:20 tomorrow afternoon. But don't chance it. You don't want to be on the outside looking in on this one. Tell your friends and them. Limited tickets left on the KJUG app for Hudson Westbrook Saturday night.
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3: Hey, it's Tom and Becky. 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
3: In a pinch, man. Hotter than the red on the cattle brand. Cause she's a gold digger with a quick trigger. 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

0: want my horse back.
1: Cody Johnson just wants his horse back on 98.1 K-Jug. And on the 5 o'clock free ride here tonight, it is Pepper Daniels with you. 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
0: 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Another 24 hours with this heat advisory, starting to cool down ever so slightly tomorrow. Then by the weekend, a big change, but mostly clear tonight. Low 60s, 75 at the beach tomorrow, 85 in Slo, and 100 North County. 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

0: 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Tom and Becky in the morning.
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That's the new one from Luke Bryan and Luke Combs, joining forces for Finders Keepers on 98.1 KJUG and Pepper Daniels with you. Good Medicine Presents, joining forces with Hudson Westbrook and Vina Robles Amphitheater for a big Saturday night show this Saturday night. Tickets are running low. I've got a chance for you to win at 4:20 tomorrow, but if you want to get in, get on the KJUG app now. Here's House Again.

0: Cool new song from Kenny Chesney, Remember Me That Way, on 98.1 KJUG. Kenny still getting it done. I love it. It's Pepper with you as we head into your Wednesday evening. Checking the poll question brought to you by Be Right There Heating and Air. Do you have a weird pet at home? Anything other than a dog, cat, or hamster is what Tom put in there as the options. I don't think hamster's a weird pet. I said earlier, I had a rat when I was in college. I think that qualifies as a weird pet. Had hamsters when we were kids. I had a buddy in school when I was in like grade school, or actually junior high and high school, who had pythons. Yeah. And, you know, there was a point where he had pythons. We had hamsters and mice. Then we didn't have hamsters and mice anymore.
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2: If I said name three pets that in your mind are not weird to have. So let's just say three normal, what you would consider normal pets. All right, let's go. Jug Country, you and I, let's go through this list. Number one, what's a normal pet? Dogs, right? Dogs. All right. Easy. Number two, cats. Easy. But what is, in your opinion, the third most normal pet to have? And again, that's my two cents. That's what I get paid to do. I know a lot of people are going to be mad. Look at that. I don't know who you are because you're unnamed 4239, but you and I are soulmates. There it is. Dog, cat, hamster. Hamster. For me, the number three least weird pet ever is a hamster. Like, I think, like, didn't a lot of you, like, have that wheel and the hamster thing in the cage, and you put the hamster in there, and then it sucked the water out of that little silver metal ball thing, and then, how did the hamsters ever die, and how did, when you were a kid, like, how did mom and dad dispose of the hamsters, and then you get rid of the wheel, and you get rid of the plastic, was it red and yellow and orange, like... Anyway, I don't think that's weird. So the jug poll brought to you by our friends at Be Right There Heating and Air is, do you have a weird pet? And so I think that excludes dogs, cats, and hamsters. So yes, that does mean birds. If you get a bird, that's weird. Of course, if you have a snake, that's weird. I got to be honest, I see a couple texts coming in and I get you saying horses. I got you, but I don't think a horse is a pet. Do you really think a horse is a pet? Or do you have a horse? You know what I mean? Like if you get a horse, that's way more than a dog or a cat. It's certainly way more than a hamster commitment. Like if you have a horse, I mean, it's almost like your lifestyle. So I don't think I would put a horse in there. I think the one that's going to get me is you fish people. I think you fish people, you weird 1970s aquarium waterbed having fish people. I think you're weird. I think it's weird to have an aquarium in your house. And by the way,

0: 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And I still think they're weird fish people.
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0: Local girl Jade Jackson with Daddy Tried on 98.1 KJUG. That song will be featured on her new album, Jadeen, which will be out next week. And she's going to be around on the Central Coast doing some release parties and all kinds of showcases and things. In fact, part of her weekend next weekend will be Sunday, October 18th, opening up for Dustin Lynch at Vina Robles Amphitheater. That's right. She's the opening act for Dustin Lynch Sunday the 18th. And like I said, she'll have all new music as well. Looking forward to that and looking forward to catching up to her in studio next week here on KJUG. Your last chance to win your way into that show this week happens with Tom and Becky in the morning tomorrow morning.
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0: Phone keys, wallet on 98.1 KJUG, and Pepper Daniels here before I go. Just a big show week this week. A lot of shows to talk about, a lot of shows to give away tickets to as we try to finish the end of 2026 here strong. Bunch of October shows. We've got a few in November as well, and then it gets to be kind of quiet for at least the time being. So got to get out and take advantage of these shows. Remember, Tom and Becky giving away Dustin Lynch tickets again tomorrow morning, and that's October 18th. And then Ashley Cook is Friday night at the Fremont, and they're giving away tickets tomorrow to that show as well. And my thanks to Ashley Cook for joining us on the air earlier today. If you missed it on the 5 o'clock free ride, it is out there in podcast form now. 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

Zach Top, south of Sanity at 98.1 at K-Jug. What up, Jug Country? Hope you're doing well on this Wednesday night. It is Mandy here checking in, and we're going to be talking a whole bunch of concert tickets that we're giving away. We got Hudson Westbrook, Ashley Cook, and this guy coming to Vina Robles on October 18th. I'll tell you how you can win those tickets as we hang out for our evening. Here's Dustin Lynch and Hell of a Night.

Hey, it's Tom and Becky. Hope you're having a great Tuesday. Make sure you join us tomorrow. Another chance for you to win tickets to go see Ashley Cook in concert and tickets to win to go see Dustin Lynch in concert. Tomorrow, I'll be listening 7:30 for Mocktail Hour and 9:30 for Cocktail Hour. 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

0: New one from Casey Donahue. It's called Earnhardt on 98.1 at KJUG. I'm Mandy, and this Saturday, Hudson Westbrook coming to Vina Robles Amphitheater, one of the highly anticipated country shows at Vina Robles, and those blue dots almost gone. So either get your tickets now over on the KJUG app, or you can win them. We have a special guest, Kenny Whitmire and Ethan Burdick, going to be opening up the show. Tickets to be won with Pepper Daniels for tomorrow and Friday. Those are your last two chances to win tickets with the KJUG 420 Fresh Cut. 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

0: keeps me sane. 98.1 KJOK, Tyler Nance. I am Mandy. Concert tickets are always a way to keep me sane. And we've got a pair of tickets for you to win. Dustin Lynch coming to Vina Robles Amphitheater. You know all the hits, Cowboys and Angels. We were playing Hell of a Night earlier. One of my personal favorites, it's a deep cut off of his album Where It's At. It's called Halo. So, so, so good. He's going to be coming to Vina Robles on October 18th with special guest opener Jade Jackson. Get your tickets over on the KJOK app, or you can win with Tom and Becky tomorrow morning. Becky is back, so you can score Dustin Lynch tickets between 6 and 10 a.m. tomorrow.
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0: 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Not better to put up a Halloween tree before your Christmas tree. Apparently, there is a growing trend of Halloween trees, and these festive trees come decked out with everything from ghost bats, pumpkin spiders, and orange fairy lights to creepy black branches that look straight out of a Tim Burton movie. Some are tabletop-sized, while others stand 8 feet tall and make a major statement. At this rate, the only thing separating Halloween and Christmas is the wrapping paper. I think this is too early to be ushering the Christmas season, because the tree comes from Christmas season, right? So you're just really trying to get a head start on Christmas while also dipping into Halloween. I think it's too much, although I don't even have room in my tiny apartment to fit any type of tree anyway. If that's your thing, you do you. I'm sticking with the good old just pumpkins out on the porch.
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3: The Atascadero Greyhounds suffered their third consecutive loss Friday night at the hands of Arroyo Grande 35-13. Two of what could be Atascadero's toughest games of the season, Nopomo and Templeton, seemed to score each time they got their hands on the ball and went into overtime, with Nopomo remaining undefeated after their 48-42 overtime victory. The Hounds begin league play this Friday night as they travel a few miles north and take on the Templeton Eagles. Roger Bland and Joey Davis will call all the action this Friday night here on 98.1 FM.
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And Corey Kent Show at Barrel House Brewing Company. 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That first show, October 22nd, sold out. So you're going to want to jump on those tickets for the second show, Friday, October 23rd. Got the links over on the KJUG app. Right now, Thomas Rhett and Jordan Davis ain't a bad life.

0: 98.1 EK Jokestell, Lefty and Vincent Mason with Something to Lose. My name is Mandy, and we want you to win. That's why we're giving you a chance to win Ashley Cook tickets to the show this Friday night. She's going to be hitting up the Fremont Theater on her Baby Blues tour. All ages welcome to the show. 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

0: That is Cowboy Every Time, Gunnar Latham on 98.1 at KJUG. It is Mandy checking in on the Jug Poll now, brought to you by Be Right There Heating and Air. 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Just a plain yes or no question, but do we want to know, do you have a weird pet? And when we say weird, we consider that anything that's not a dog or a cat or a hamster, like a traditional pet. Do you have a weird pet, yes or no? I don't have any pets, so I'm going no on this either way, but I'm trying to like classify just, you know, friends' pets. 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Maybe not. I don't think I can think of a weird pet. I'd be interested to know who owns weird pets. 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
2: All right, are we on? Oh, we're on. This is your roving reporter, Scoop Newsman, back with a special investigative report. It's been confirmed by this eagle-eyed news hawk that this year's Christmas at the Margarita Ranch is going to be bigger and better than ever. Reports are that the Jingle Bell Express will once again whisk passengers from the Central Coast to Santa's Village aboard real steam trains, including original Disney train cars. Where there will be light maze, happy holiday shopping in their memorable marketplace, pony rides for little buckaroos, prolific prestidigitations from a magical magician, and of course, a chance to visit with Santa himself. And this year, they're adding an elf training camp where your little ones can develop the skills needed to become an elf themselves. This just in, an overly excited holiday elf will be a special guest at this year's Christmas at the Margarita Ranch, which runs from November 27th to December 20th. You can reserve your seats now on the Jingle Bell Express by going to christmasatthemargarita.com before the Christmas train passes you by. This has been a Scoop Newsman special report.
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0: Thought It Was Love. Time Myers on 98.1 at KJUG. I am Mandy, and I bet Becky would love this. Forget pumpkin spice, the hottest Halloween accessory, maybe a grocery bag. Trader Joe's has released a new line of Halloween-themed mini canvas tote bags, and fans are lining up to snag them. Shoppers were spotted outside stores before waiting for the bags, hoping to get their hands on the limited edition totes, which come in black, green, purple, and orange. The bags sell for just $2.99 and are being marketed as perfect for trick-or-treating or, of course, carrying a few groceries. Trader Joe's mini totes first went viral a couple years ago and have since developed a bit of a cult following. So if you want one, you might want to move fast before these spooky tote bags disappear. I can almost see Becky as one of those persons that were waiting before opening for those tote bags. I do have to admit, I do like the canvas bag. And I gave her my flyer of the free, like, tote. I don't know if it was, like, for the canvas one, but for the free Trader Joe's bag. I'm kind of regretting that decision now. Coming up, we got some Morgan Wallen and Jordan Davis. More on the way.
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Hey, it's Tom and Becky. Hope you're having a great Tuesday. Make sure you join us tomorrow. Another chance for you to win tickets to go see Ashley Cook in concert and tickets to win to go see Dustin Lynch in concert. Tomorrow, I'll be listening 7:30 for Mocktail Hour and 9:30 for Cocktail Hour. 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

0: yo, yo, what's up, y'all? 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Just put your
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0: Jelly Roll and Hands Up, 98.1 at K-Jug. I am Mandy. Hands up if you want those Hudson Westbrook tickets. Okay, I hope at least one hand is on the wheel if you're driving. But we do have some last few pairs of tickets to see Hudson Westbrook. He's going to be at Vina Robles Amphitheater this Saturday night. Special guests Kenny Whitmire and Ethan Burdick. And I would not be surprised if this sells out before Saturday. I've been checking it daily. I say there's like less than 50 tickets now, like less until it's sold out. So you better get on it over on the KJug app or jugcountry.com. You can still win your tickets two more times to do so. That's going to be Thursday and Friday at 4:20 with the KJug 4:20 Fresh Cut and Pepper Daniels.
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Good time. William Clark Green on 98.1 at KJUG. Mandy here back with you, and the Atascadero Greyhounds looking for a good time because they are now three losses for the last three games. The last one with Royal Grande. They're looking for a win, and that's going to be at Templeton this Friday night. Pre-game is going to be at 7 with a 7 p.m. 7:15 p.m. kickoff time. So.

0: slightly later start. 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

0: told you that? It is Tucker Wetmore. I'm Mandy on 98.1 at KJUG, telling you that we do have some more tickets to go see Dustin Lynch. Dustin Lynch coming to Vina Robles Amphitheater on October 18th. And Jay Jackson's going to be opening up the show. She's a local girl, also an 805 beer aficionado, and she's got her new album, Jadeen, dropping on October 16th. So we're going to get to hear some new stuff as well. Grab those tickets over on the KJUG app or win Dustin Lynch and Jay Jackson tickets tomorrow with Tom and Becky. Your last chance to do so is going to be between 6 and 10 a.m. in the morning.
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3: The Atascadero Greyhounds suffered their third consecutive loss Friday night at the hands of Arroyo Grande 35-13. Two of what could be Atascadero's toughest games of the season, Nopomo and Templeton, seemed to score each time they got their hands on the ball and went into overtime, with Nopomo remaining undefeated after their 48-42 overtime victory. The Hounds begin league play this Friday night as they travel a few miles north and take on the Templeton Eagles. 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

Hope you're having a great Tuesday. Make sure you join us tomorrow. Another chance for you to win tickets to go see Ashley Cook in concert and tickets to win to go see Dustin Lynch in concert. Tomorrow, I'll be listening 7:30 for Mocktail Hour and 9:30 for Cocktail Hour. 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

0: Greetings, everyone. This is Jim with Roosters Firearms. I wanted to update everyone on the California Department of Justice handgun roster. As you know, in California, we can only purchase new firearms that meet a certain criteria. A lot of new firearms have recently been added, but the great news is that this month, Glock added their 43X 9mm pistol. If you recall, in 2025, new Glock sales were banned in California by legislative action signed by the governor due to their trigger system. This is the first new Glock that meets the California requirements and is the most compact Glock pistol ever available for sale to the general public in California. With this new handgun coming in, maybe we should rename the month Glocktober. Just a thought, as I'm working on procuring a quantity of these great handguns. Also, we're in the process of enlarging our long gun consignment rack due to estate guns that have recently come in for sale. So come on down to Roosters Firearms and check out all of our firearms and shooting sports products. We're located at 98 South Main Street in beautiful downtown Templeton.
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0: Greetings, everyone. This is Jim with Roosters Firearms. I wanted to update everyone on the California Department of Justice handgun roster. As you know, in California, we can only purchase new firearms that meet a certain criteria. A lot of new firearms have recently been added, but the great news is that this month, Glock added their 43X 9mm pistol. If you recall, in 2025, new Glock sales were banned in California by legislative action signed by the governor due to their trigger system. This is the first new Glock that meets the California requirements and is the most compact Glock pistol ever available for sale to the general public in California. With this new handgun coming in, maybe we should rename the month Glocktober. Just a thought, as I'm working on procuring a quantity of these great handguns. Also, we're in the process of enlarging our long gun consignment rack due to estate guns that have recently come in for sale. So come on down to Roosters Firearms and check out all of our firearms and shooting sports products. We're located at 98 South Main Street in beautiful downtown Templeton.
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2: Good morning with your Central Coast headlines. I'm Ben Hayes. The family of Reyna Espinosa, the 60-year-old San Miguel woman who was shot and killed at a home on River Road last Monday, has set up a GoFundMe fundraiser to help pay for her funeral and memorial, transportation, and other unexpected expenses. The San Luis Obispo County Sheriff's Office says deputies found Espinosa with multiple gunshot wounds inside a residence in the 500 block of River Road. Detectives identified the suspect as 66-year-old Jose Sevilla Ruiz of San Miguel, who was taken into custody. The Paso Robles Joint Unified School District will host two community presentations and question and answer sessions this month about the district's facilities master plan and measure G26. According to the district, the plan provides a long-range framework for addressing facility needs and improvements across district schools. The first presentation is set for this Thursday, 4 until 7 p.m. at the Patina Room at Cal Coast 1346 Railroad Street in Paso Robles. The second meeting is set for Wednesday, October 14th, 4 until 7 p.m. at the Culinary Arts Academy, 1900 Golden Hill Road, Paso Robles. California is preparing for the upcoming election, and Democrats worry over possible interference from the federal government, with reports that 1,000 federal election monitors may be sent to every state. California officials are expressing concerns about the federal government's plan, State Attorney General Rob Bonta.
3: We will not tolerate efforts to intimidate voters or interfere with the electoral process, and if anyone crosses that line, my office will act as we have in the past.
2: And a new California law will allow residents aged 80 and older to permanently opt out of jury duty without documentation. The law does not prevent people age 80 and older from serving on a jury if they choose to. You're up to date with local and state news with your Central Coast headlines. I'm Ben Hayes.
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1: 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Tom and Becky in the morning on 98.1 KJUG.

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6: Good morning with your Central Coast headlines. I'm Ben Hayes. The San Luis Obispo Department of Agriculture has released its 2025 Agricultural Production Statistics. KSBY says it indicates total agriculture value surpassed the $1 billion mark for the fifth consecutive year. As in previous years, strawberries were the county's highest valued crop, followed by wine grapes and cattle and calves. The department says fruit and nut crops led all categories, reaching a five-year high of more than $649 million. California voters will waive five tax measures in November, the most in 30 years. Proposition 3 would keep higher income taxes for top earners. The tax brings in an estimated $5 to $15 billion a year. Proposition 40 would add a one-time tax of 5% on billionaires to fund health care. Propositions 41 and 42 would make it harder to raise state taxes and could block the billionaire tax if it gets more votes. Proposition 43 would require two-thirds of voters to approve some local taxes put on the ballot by citizens. Election day is November 3rd. Reporter Dina Kodiak says the federal government is aiming to manage invasive species and predators in California.
7: Federal wildlife officials euthanized 28,000 animals in California last year. They also dispersed about 1 million more around the state to control invasive species and protect people and pets. The news comes just as Governor Newsom restarted California's program to address conflicts with wildlife, especially as wolf and other predator populations grow. Nationwide, nearly 3 million animals were killed and another 25 million relocated. I'm Dina Kodiak.
6: And Fresno is among the popular destinations for young adults moving out of Los Angeles. That's according to U-Haul data from June 2025 to June 2026, analyzed by the LA Times. With your Central Coast headlines, I'm Ben Hayes.
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0: Okay, things are looking good right now on the roads. There are no issues, according to the California Highway Patrol. Weather today, some morning fog and clouds, very heavy in some areas, especially south of the Cuesta Grade. But sunny and hot conditions this afternoon. It will be a little bit cooler. And when I say a little bit, I mean, I don't know, 3-4 degrees. Paso going to hit 99 today. San Luis Obispo, 87. Arroyo Grande, 76. And Santa Maria should get to 83. 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

0: Hello and welcome to the award-winning Jug Country Morning Show, live from the Railside Center in San Luis Obispo, California. Ladies and gentlemen, please welcome your hosts for this morning, Tom Cafuri and Becky Kingman.
1: Oh, you're not drinking tonight. Would you like to take a look at a mocktail menu?
2: No, okay. No one has ever ordered a mocktail and thought to themselves, this is a good choice for me. I'm glad I did this. I don't want a freaking juice box with a citrus peel in it. Why is this taking 19 minutes to make? What's going on back there? You're not a mixologist, okay? We are at Buffalo Wild Wings, okay? I don't want an orange peel. I don't want a daffodil. The greatest scams in human history, cryptocurrency, the fire festival. Remember when in high school you used to sign up for CDs and they would send them to your house, but you never got them? And put mocktails on that list. Dude, you can get a Coca-Cola Classic in any country in the world. A Mud Hut in South Africa. You got a Coke? Yes, I do. Let me bring it right up. Imagine being so cocky that your local brewery is like, we don't have Coke. Actually, I got something better for you. No, you don't, Simon. No, you don't, okay? Bring me a Coca-Cola Classic immediately. I don't even drink anymore, but these mocktail menus are going to cause me to relapse.
3: 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It's your day, man. I'm going to go eat some waffles.

0: Welcome back.
1: I have a fear that Trader Joe's is going to be the next thing to be ruined due to Instagram.
0: All right. I'm with you.
1: I can see it already. I can see it happening in real time, Tom.
0: I'm with you. I got a couple. Well, that was a special one for you. A little Trader Joe's mix. It's my day. So I'm going to play two, not one, but two. Fired up. Ready to kick some serious A.
1: Okay.
0: See how we're going?
1: Yeah.
0: See how we're going? Oh. Oh. Come on. Come on.
1: Hello.

0: Well, welcome back, Rebecca.
1: Thank you.
0: Tom and Becky in the morning. I'm Tom. She's Becky. And she's back. We're going to have a great show today. I can tell. I can tell already.
1: Could you tell from how the day started?
0: Jug Country, you have no idea the very first 10 minutes of Becky and I.

0: I like the two constellations.
1: It was all going so good.
0: It was the constellations all of a sudden just collided, and then boom, everything just got shot to hell.
1: Yeah.
0: we'll get to it. We're talking today about libraries and baseball, School of Rock, Death Row, John and Jason, tattoos, Juice Boss. Oh my gosh, I can't wait to tell you the story about Juice Boss.
1: Okay, like Brooke.
0: And Brooke. And okay. Brooke, I can't wait to tell you. That's coming up. We may play this or that. Actually, no, we're not going to play this. Yep. Yes, we are. We're going to play this or that.
1: Oh boy.
0: Stamps and Walmart. One of our coworkers was given the hardest job that anybody in this office has ever been given, and she did her best, and I have her back. But I'm not blaming her at all. I'm blaming the client.
1: Hardest job, someone we work with.
0: Uh-huh. Had to do a commercial.
1: Oh.
0: For a company and had to pronounce words.
1: Was it Suzanne?
0: Bingo.
1: Yep. Did she say him in an Italian accent?
0: You cannot believe what you're about to hear.
1: Is it the Italian accent?
0: Yes.
1: I think that played before I left. I was like, whoa, what the Suzanne doing?
0: I'm going to play it for you. I don't blame her at all.
1: No.
0: I have her back totally. Wait till you hear the ad from Suzanne, our coworker. We've got Dustin Lynch concert tickets to give away. We've got Ashley Cook concert tickets to give away. We've got two interviews coming up today. We've got an EAS test that I didn't do, and I don't give a rip. I'll get to it next week.
1: We're fine. Look at
0: the Beppo. It's an eggplant. Oh, no. And, of course, your text, Chuck Country, on the Supercuts text line, 805-549-8698. Come on, let's have a little fun, shall we?

0: KJ, we're talking about Becky. Good morning. When was the last time you actually were at a library? Now, I know you.
1: Last time.
0: Yeah, you have.
1: Because I go with my kids.
0: Right.
1: Yeah.
0: Right. Can you remember the last time you went to the library for you?
1: Oh, no. When I was a kid.
0: Oh, that long?
1: Oh, for me, well, I guess like a school library, like college. I didn't do a lot of, like, the library, though. I didn't spend any time in the library. You didn't really have to then.
0: Yeah, well.
1: We were starting to come to the age where you didn't need the books for everything. We were starting to get the fancy Google when I was in college.
0: Yeah. Funny you say that, because when I was growing up, and again, I'm a little bit older than you, but like Cal Poly's library was the mecca, right? And so I'm growing up in Atascadero, and I had to go get an article or something. And do you remember the term? Is it microfiche?
1: Microfiche.
0: Yeah. Like, so if you wanted to see something, you had to go in there, and it was this arduous process of finding film or something, and you had to load it and look, and then you'd see the article, and then you could print. I mean, it was something. And I want to say, and I may be wrong, I may be totally wrong here, is the library on the campus of Cal Poly called the John F. Kennedy Library?
1: No.
0: It's not the JFK Library. What is it called? For some reason, I was thinking it's like
1: Robert E. Kennedy Library.
0: It is Kennedy, though.
1: Yeah, but not JFK.
0: Okay, not JFK. Robert, he's the guy to get. Well, so did John. Robert, his brother, the one that got shot down in L.A. way back when?
1: No.
0: Is that the Kennedy?
1: Named in honor of President Emeritus Robert E. Kennedy.
0: Yes or no?
1: I don't think so.
0: The Kennedy that got assassinated
1: by
0: Suran or whatever his name was.
1: Don't say Suran to me.
0: Who is the guy that assassinated Robert Kennedy?
1: No.
0: Who ran?
1: Okay, listen, I don't know. Stop saying noises. Stop making noises at me. The Kennedy that this library is named after, Cal Poly, is the president of Cal Poly in the 40s.
0: Okay. All right.
1: Okay.
0: So we're not John. We're not Robert. Nobody got assassinated. Anyway, funny tangent that just took. But
1: Suran. What are you saying?
0: Saran. Somebody. No, look it up.
1: All right.
0: Who assassinated Robert Kennedy? Who am I thinking of? I'm not dumb on this one.
1: I'm sure you're not. Saran.
0: Saran. All right. I was right. Okay. The jug pull is, when was the last time you were at a library? And I was thinking, because remember, it was when you and I started working together, I don't know, 10 years ago. And for some reason, the black and gold card came up. Like, you had a library card that would get you into different libraries. And I know for sure, during COVID, that I would drop by the library and maybe work in the corner. Is that...
1: You would go to the library?
0: I think so.
1: I kind of remember you going to the library.
0: There was a period. So I want to say 5, 6, 7 years ago that I went to the library. And I went to the Atascadero one a couple of times, but then I got really scared there because that's basically a homeless shelter.
1: I know. So here's the thing. Sometimes it's like, it's just the scene. Okay, so I know that this is not for everyone, but when I think of like men at the library, I think that there are three things. A, you're homeless.
0: Bingo.
1: B, you are trying to use a computer that cannot be detected for the crime that you are committing, so you don't want to be traced.
0: Totally.
1: They will find you anyway.
0: Totally, number two.
1: Or you're a pervert looking at weird stuff. Like,
0: and
1: you're
0: two
1: being,
0: and three and could two, be the same.
1: Could be, but like I feel like two, we could go with like you're murdering a wife, you're committing arson, you're doing...
0: Gotcha.
1: Three, in its own category, pervert, but three could go with two depending on the crime that you're trying to not have.
0: No, I'm totally with you.
1: Traced.
0: Like, you could go up and you're like, oh, it's a public computer. All... type in how to start a fire to a building and get away with it.
1: Or, like, you'll look up, like, once you've committed your crime, you're looking up articles to see where they're at in the investigation, or you're looking at the location where you buried the body. I just watched a Dateline, that's how they caught the guy, because he was going to the library, and he was zooming in on the location where the body was.
0: He couldn't leave well enough alone.
1: Right. And busted him.
0: To the scene of the crime.
1: Mm-hmm. Just from a library. They'll always catch you.
0: They'll get you.
1: And I always think that cocaine and other

0: gross things are in library books. Like,
1: cocaine?
0: There's traces. Because you hear those, like, stories where it's like, we tested or scientists tested public library books, you know, 500 different books. There's always traces of cocaine.
1: I didn't know that, but
0: some
1: now
0: sort of
1: I'm
0: like
1: renew my membership now at the library.
0: Some sort of like bacterial skin infection disease.
1: Well, I don't want that.
0: And then that.
1: And that?
0: Always in the books. I know. It's gross. And library books gross me out because it's like, how many homes have these been in? And like, what do we have going on in
1: Okay, listen to me. You and I have seen each other exactly 1 hour. And we have already crossed so many inappropriate bridges.
0: I have a lot of thoughts.
1: I know. It's great. It's great to see you. This is what always happens when one of us goes away. We get back. It's like, oh, I needed to tell you this. And I put this down. I have to tell you this. And I thought this. And then this. And blah, blah, blah, blah, blah, blah, blah. Anyway, Jug Poll. It's brought to you by Be Right There Heating and Air. When was the last time you were at a library?

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1: About time you got here. My kids' practice started 5 minutes ago.
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0: Creston, Pozo, and Wozniak is Jug Country.

0: We're talking about Becky. Good morning. I got to be honest with you. Here we go.
1: Welcome back.
0: So welcome back. Of all the vacations that you have taken in the 12 years that you and I have known each other and worked together, I have not been more interested in a vacation more than this one. Because you have talked about this one for many years.
2: Yes.
0: And Jug Country, if you're new to the show,
2: it was like my bucket list vacation.
0: This was a bucket list. This was, she wanted to go to the East Coast in the fall and see the leaves.
2: That's all I want.
0: And Maine and New Hampshire and Vermont.
2: For like 15 years, I've been wanting to do this.
0: So before you left, I was very genuine. I was like, I'm really excited for you and your family to go. Like, I think this is going to be great. So you did it. You did it. Now you're back in California. Give me the highlights. Was it everything thought it would be?
2: And yes. Then
0: are you happy? You weren't disappointed at all?
2: I wasn't disappointed at all. It was everything I wanted. I feel like I need to go back again to do some other parts of it.
0: Do the words Sleepy Hollow mean anything to you?
2: Right. So that was going to be on our original itinerary. I told you where we were going to start, you know.
0: You didn't go?
2: Damn. Well, because that's so far south to where we were.
0: Where did you fly into, if you don't mind me asking?
2: Boston. Flew into Boston.
0: Okay.
2: And then we did Salem for the day.
0: You did Salem?
2: Yes, it was. And I knew, like, Salem wasn't going to be, like, whimsy, you know. But it wasn't as, like, Spirit Halloween as I was worried as it was going to be either. It was somewhere right in the middle. My kids loved it. It was really fun. There were some really weird stuff there. And like Oliver, because my mother is, you know, speaking through Oliver, he was like, I don't know if I like this. He was like, people seem satanic. He was very much like blessing everyone as he was walking by. Poppy's like, this is neat. You know, and Oliver's like, oh, I rebuke that.
0: Right,
2: I rebuke this. But it was really cool. The kids did love it.
0: That's great. And then this, did you see the...
2: So we didn't go to like Connecticut. We didn't do... That's going to have to be another trip. We did more north. So we started in...
0: Boston, Massachusetts.
2: Boston. Stayed the night in Salem. Got up. Now, you have to keep in mind, I see a lot of stuff on Instagram that pops up, you know, obviously right now for me.
0: Sure.
2: Showing how busy the week was in Vermont, cars and just jam-packed and people everywhere.
0: Busy in Vermont?
2: And unbelievable. But I will get to that.
0: Okay.
2: But if you do stuff like Jeff and I and the kids do, where we're like 5:30, everyone up, we'll get breakfast, coffee, and my kids are fine with that. You know, so it's not like dragging anyone out of bed. Everyone's up and ready. So we hit places really early. But while places are still open, obviously, you know, we just get the early bird stuff. So we didn't fight crowds at all while we were there.
0: Okay.
2: Leaving places, oh my God, insane for some people.
0: Like, you were so happy that you got there early as opposed to getting there at 2:30 in the afternoon.
2: I don't even know, like, I could see where that would be a nightmare for people.
0: Like Avila Valley Barn on steroids or something.
2: On
0: like,
2: a million
0: triple
2: steroids.
0: Steroids, yeah.
2: So we got up and the next day we did the Kankamangus Highway, Kankamagus Highway.
0: I don't like that word.
2: I know, but then like people get all weird how you say it, so whatever.
0: Sure.
2: Anyway, and that is like leaves everyone. That's New Hampshire.
0: New Hampshire.
2: So we went all the way through. We spent so much time in New Hampshire.
0: New Hampshire is really
2: where I want to move.
0: Is that really a state?
2: It is the most beautiful state I've ever been to.
0: New Hampshire?
2: Ever. And it's so underrated and no one talks about it. I've never given New Hampshire much thought. I wasn't even as excited to go to New Hampshire on this trip.
0: Yeah.
2: It was just kind of like one of the states we were going to drive through.
0: Can you name me one city in New Hampshire?
2: Well, yes,
0: one town?
2: I can. Meredith, New Hampshire is where I will be buying my lake house when I win the lottery, Tom. Okay. Portsmouth, New Hampshire.
0: Never heard of it.
2: The coolest little city I've ever been to, ever. It was amazing. It was like a little mini Boston. You have to go to New Hampshire. I really think you would love it.
0: I don't even know where to find that on a map.
2: Oh my gosh. It's my favorite.
0: It's all I know.
2: Totally my favorite. It was.
0: Really?
2: Yes. It was not what I was expecting. So anyway, went through New Hampshire and we stayed the night there.
0: Does it trump South Carolina? Because you wanted to buy a place in South Carolina in Savannah.
2: Jeff and I talked about that. So equal. So when we win the lottery, we're going to have our lake house in New Hampshire and Meredith, one of the little lake, you know, lakes around there, but this little lake town. And we'll, of course, also buy our home in Charleston.
0: For the winter, you'll go down to South Carolina.
2: Right. We went to Vermont and we went through Stowe, Vermont. So this is where it gets crazy.
0: Okay.
2: So Stowe, Vermont, we got there early. I mean,

0: like, oh man, parking's kind of crazy going in. We pulled into a little public parking area, got the last spot in there.
1: Mm.
0: It's 8 o'clock in the morning. Everything's open. Everyone's walking around. There are tons of people.
1: Okay.
0: But we went like on a little like walking path. When I say tons of people, it wasn't overly crowded. It just was a very busy little town. Okay. Because it's obviously the time of the year. Oh my God, Tom, when we left at like 10:30, the traffic to get into Stowe, I don't even know. It had to be 12 miles long. I mean, it was just insane.
1: Oh,
0: I
1: no.
0: have to show you this video. It was just miles.
1: Okay.
0: I'm like, I don't know how you people are doing this.
1: No.
0: Woodstock, Vermont. I will move there tomorrow as well. So that's also going to be a lottery.
1: Wait,
0: place
1: when you say Woodstock, do you mean Woodstock, Woodstock?
0: No,
1: that
0: different
1: was in
0: Woodstock.
1: New York, right?
0: This is the coolest town you'll ever see.
1: All right.
0: Went there. Anyway, just drove all, we made loops around New Hampshire and Vermont. Like, I mean, went through every little town I feel like we could almost go through. And then we went through Maine. And we were going
1: to
0: spend, we didn't go to like northern Maine though. We went to Kennebunkport and, Ogunquit.
1: How dare you?
0: And I was super excited to be like, oh, I mean, you know, it's been, I didn't love Maine that much. You know what Kennebunkport is?
1: No.
0: Morro Bay. It's Morro Bay.
1: So
0: Morro Bay might actually have more stuff going on than Kennebunkport.
1: So no knock on Morro Bay. But,
0: no.
1: but a shout out to Morro Bay that you're as good as.
0: When it's like, oh, the Bush is the vacation and
1: right.
0: Kennebunkport. Really? Because like, I feel like they would maybe like it more in Morro Bay.
1: Right.
0: Have they tried Morro Bay?
1: Right. Okay. Well, that's exciting. So, like, would you say, I mean, if you had to grade it, like an A?
0: A++.
1: A++.
0: Wow. And then we also came back and spent, you know, time in Boston as well.
1: Yeah.
0: We walked the entire Freedom Trail.
1: You did?
0: In Boston. That was amazing. It was so much fun. We. I don't know. I feel like did everything. We didn't throw the tea into the harbor, though. We went over there, and it's just boxes tied to ropes that you can pretend to throw in. And it was like $40 a person. I'm like, I'm not spending $40 to like pretend to throw a box that's tied to the boat.
1: Four score 20 years ago, George Washington. Stop. Did you do the duck boat thing?
0: No, we didn't do that either.
1: Because that's in different cities.
0: That's in different cities, you know.
1: Okay. Did you have a Guinness and a shot of Jameson?
0: We did not do that. I had a lobster roll. We did eat dinner in the oldest tavern in the United States.
1: Do say.
0: It was really, really cool to do
1: say.
0: That. We had Boston clam chowder. We stopped and had cannolis at Mike's Pastry, which is like a famous place in Boston.
1: Okay. Look at you go.
0: It was really, really fun. I think you would like that trip, Thomas.
1: I think so.
0: I think you should do it.
1: I love the East Coast. I've not done the stuff you have. I've done other things on the East Coast.
0: Yeah.
1: That sounds great.
0: I think you would like this one.
1: Oh, that's great.
0: So next time we will do Connecticut. I want to do Rhode Island, do New York. New York City, yeah, probably, because we'll be there, but not the top of my list. And then I also want to go all the way up, you know, into northern Maine. So
1: you should probably wait on New York City for 4 years until the regime changes.
0: Yeah.
1: And then things will get cleaned
0: over
1: up a little
0: it,
1: bit.
0: Saw it. That's what I was telling you when I got here. You can't help it because it's just, you just can't help thinking about it. But like leaving Boston and then flying over New York, I was like, ooh.
1: When you left to come back home, you flew out of Boston and you flew
0: Baltimore
1: south.
0: Yeah, we laid over in Baltimore both times.
1: Oh, so you did go right over New York.
0: Oh, yeah, you can see it was right. I was, you know,
1: oh,
0: right down there.
1: That has to be.
0: It was a weird feeling.
1: A little PTSD.
0: A little. I mean, it was just a little like, oh, I didn't.
1: Yeah.
0: It's hard to not have thoughts.
1: Sure.
0: When you're anyway.
1: Sure. That makes perfect sense.
0: Huh. Really, really fun, though. Like,
1: that's
0: I
1: great.
0: Recommend that to anyone who's like, I want to feel like fall.
1: That's the place.
0: Yeah.
1: That's
0: really cool.
1: I get you.
0: But do the early thing. You don't want to go late because I'm telling you, you'll be miserable. We're leaving one area and I'm like, what are all these people doing up on this cliff? Like, you know, this is insane. Look at all those people up there and taking pictures of them. And I get like an Instagram, you know, reel pop up for me a couple hours later and it's called Artist Bluff. There had to be hundreds of people crawling all over this cliff just to take like the picture of it. I mean, it looked insane, but we didn't do any of that. We had zero problems with anywhere for parking. I mean, we totally lucked out. I don't know how we lucked out.
1: No, I think you, I don't think it was lucking out. I think you were smart and planned appropriately and like, hey, we're going to go early.
0: Yeah.
1: So this is the trip we're on, kids, because we're not going to wait in a line for 3 hours.
0: I was not going to do that.
1: To go look at a
0: But even when we got to Woodstock, Vermont, which is like another really popular place, we got there later in the afternoon, and I feel like the crowds were starting to kind of disperse at that point, so we just pulled right up and parked right downtown. I was like, okay, just worked out.
1: One man's treasure.
0: That's right. Anyway, it was awesome.
1: That's
0: so
1: great.
0: I do think that if you, you know.
1: That's great.
0: Anyone, you know.
1: I'm glad you had a great time.
0: Go.
1: That's really,
0: awesome.

0: Good. I'm glad after talking about this trip for so many years, I'm glad that you are not disappointed in anything.
1: It was
0: I'm really glad about it.
1: And my kids who were like, what are we doing? We're going to look at trees. Like, what are you guys, like, why are we doing this? And they were kind of like, kind of sounds cool, I guess. I don't know. They had the best time.
0: Yeah. And if they don't love you now, they'll love you down the road because that sounds like a great trip.
1: So. It was fun.
0: There you go. All right. Well, very good. Well, welcome back. Glad to have you back. And, I'll tell you what happened around here, but
1: I can't wait.
0: Not as good as your trip.
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4: The Atascadero Greyhounds suffered their third consecutive loss Friday night at the hands of Arroyo Grande 35-13. Two of what could be Atascadero's toughest games of the season, Nopomo and Templeton, seemed to score each time they got their hands on the ball and went into overtime with Nopomo remaining undefeated after their 48-42 overtime victory. The Hounds begin league play this Friday night as they travel a few miles north and take on the Templeton Eagles. Roger Bland and Joey Davis will call all the action this Friday night here on 98.1 FM.
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It's King John with Tom and Becky. Good morning. 1 minute shy of 7. It's time for Central Coast Headlines. And this hour, they're brought to you by Roosters Firearms. If you have unwanted or old handguns, rifles,

0: we should rename the month Glocktober. Just a thought, as I'm working on procuring a quantity of these great handguns. 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
1: Good morning with your Central Coast headlines. I'm Ben Hayes. Paso Robles voters will elect a new mayor, fill two city council seats, choose school board trustees, and weigh in on a local school bond, state and federal offices, and 14 statewide propositions in the November 3rd general election. Ballots began going out to voters this week. Mayor John Hammond is not seeking re-election, so the city will have a new mayor. There are three candidates: Bill Britton, a technology small businessman, Dr. Faith Frankel, medical doctor, and also Chris Regalia. California is taking on the state's lack of affordable student housing. Governor Gavin Newsom has signed four bills to speed up and lower the cost of building student housing in California. The laws remove delays from local rules, lawsuits, and some environmental reviews, and offer rewards to developers for building affordable options. California Governor Gavin Newsom is getting California ready.
2: Newsom says he's getting the full force of the California government ready for the coming El Nino.
3: Technology behind me, including new satellite technology, preparing for extreme weather events.
2: At the Office of Emergency Services' newly modernized State Operations Center, Newsom says he's tracking trouble spots.
3: We need to be prepared at an emergency declaration to make sure that we're pre-positioning assets.
2: Newsom says he'll be coordinating thousands of personnel trained on flood response and deploying flood-fighting materials across the state. I'm Jason Campadonia.
1: And Californians are paying some of the highest water bills in the nation. That's according to a report by Food and Water Watch, a nonprofit advocacy group. The private utility San Jose Water Company tops the list as far as the state is concerned. Escondido, Santa Barbara, and Marin Municipal Water Districts also made the top 10 for Californians. The study found that average water bills have gone up 1.6 times faster than inflation. You're up to date with your Central Coast headlines. I'm Ben Hayes.
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5: So far, so good. Looking good on the roads, according to the California Highway Patrol. No problems to tell you about right now. Weather today, some morning fog and clouds. And I will tell you, fog is very heavy in some areas, especially south of the grade, San Luis Obispo, Five Cities. But we'll get to sunny and hot conditions this afternoon. Paso Robles going to hit 99 today. San Luis Obispo, 87. Arroyo Grande, 76. And Santa Maria should top out at 83. 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

0: kids had won it. Well, this is the time, if you're a baseball fan, that things really get exciting. So we're down to basically almost the final four. Marijuana we would scorn. So down on the corner, the national pastime went on trial. Dodgers won. They beat the Braves yesterday. They advanced to the National League Championship Series. Well, they're going to play the Brewers. The Milwaukee Brewers is the team that I bet on when I was in Vegas a few weeks ago to beat the Dodgers. And so I'm very excited. I thought this is how it would go. And here we go. Number one, Brewers. Number two, Dodgers. The series starts tomorrow. But anyway.
1: Does baseball just go on year-round now?
0: Funny you say that. So it's about to be done. They're down to the final four. They still have a couple series to go. And over in the American League, Tampa Bay beat the Yankees. Bummer. So Tampa Bay's in. They're waiting the winner of White Sox, Indians. But in the National League, it's Brewers, Dodgers.
1: Can you say Indians anymore?
0: Indians. Can I? Are you?
1: Is that a real name still? Or
0: did I just get canceled?
1: I don't know. Is that like?
0: I'm sorry. You're right. They're not the Indians. OS.
1: What are they?
0: The Guardians.
1: The Guardians. There you go.
0: Oh, I'm sorry. I'm 59. I'm old. I'm sorry. They're the Indians. Whatever.
1: No, they're the Guardians.
0: But yeah. You know what's funny about that, though, is look right over on the National League. The Dodgers just beat the Braves, who do the tomahawk.
1: That's my high school mascot.
0: So it's cool to be a Brave and do the tomahawk chop.

0: Atlanta, but in Cleveland, we can't be the Indians because we're offending people in Ohio. I don't know. Whatever.
1: I'm more concerned that baseball seems to...
0: It's going to be over early November.
1: When did it start becoming year-round like this?
0: The first game's in March now.
1: Okay, so 10 years ago, when was the first game?
0: April. So it used to be a six-month... It used to end in October.
1: And it
0: now,
1: ends...
0: Now in November.
1: I gotcha. They pushed, seems too long.
0: They opened it up instead of April. They opened it in March, and now they extended it into November.
1: Like,
0: and so,
1: football's 5 months?
0: Football's six, too. I mean, it's just it's year-round.
1: Okay.
0: Anyway, Dodgers win. They beat the Braves, which apparently you can call them the Braves and do the tomahawk chop. Tampa Bay beats the Yankees, and then Milwaukee beats San Diego. So anyway, we just posted on Instagram my gambling ticket. Wait, how much can I win? I bet $100. I bet $100 on the Brewers. Where's my...
1: So loud.
0: Willie. 100 to win $420.
1: Wait, how much?
0: 420.
1: Oh.
0: So, yeah, I bet 100 to win 320, which is a total payback of 420 if the Brewers beat the Dodgers. So you know who I'm in. You know who I'm rooting for.
1: Did you like the little emoji that I put?
0: Oh, no, did I? I didn't see it.
1: I put a little blue hat just for you.
0: Oh, S. Like for the Dodgers?
1: Yeah.
0: How dare? Get back to Vermont. Get back to Vermont now.

0: KJ, we're talking about Becky. Good morning. What is the quickest way to make you really mad, really angry, really fired up? Like, what is the thing that really, really gets you angry instantly?
1: Oh, there's so many things about driving I can think of.
0: Yes.
1: When I'm driving down Broad,
0: okay,
1: and I'm coming up to

0: Orchid.
1: Okay.
0: Oh, wait.
1: No. You going to Tank Farm?
0: No, I'm going like Chevron. What is Chevron?
1: Oh, Chevron's over.
0: Is that Orchid?
1: Yes, okay. Yes, you're right.
0: And I'm driving and it's a green light and everyone's going 35, 40 miles an hour.
1: Uh-huh.
0: And someone takes a right onto Broad. Like they take a right on red and go in front of you, like cut you off. And they go about 10 miles an hour.
1: Yeah.
0: As flow of traffic is going like 30 yeah. to 40. And we all have to slam on our brakes.
1: Yeah.
0: I hate that.
1: Hate it.
0: Immediate anger.
1: I almost got out of my car this morning and punched a handicapped person.
0: Jeez, Tom. Oh, my God.
1: No, let me tell you, it just quickly, it's a driving story. So, you know where I come? I live in Oroya Grande. I come back on Orchid Road, and I always just turn right into the Vaughn's Shopping Center at 4 in the morning.
0: Yes.
1: And I drive through the shopping center, and I turn right here and on Industrial, and I come to the station. So, for whatever reason this morning, as I'm here now, turning right into the Vaughn Shopping Center, a truck pulls right in front of me. And when I say a truck, I mean like a new Ford F-250
0: yeah.
1: white, tricked out. And it's got two bumper stickers.
0: Wait, I'm sorry, you're turning into the parking lot?
1: I'm turning in, coming from my house
0: yeah.
1: in, and I just cut through the parking lot
0: yes.
1: and then come over here. So a truck cuts in front of me, and there's two things on the bumper. One's the handicap thing, like I'm handicapped. I know I can't say that, but whatever. You know what I mean?
0: I know, okay.
1: And then the other one is a bumper sticker that says something to the effect of, my windows are down because I just farted.
0: I've seen that bumper sticker.
1: You know what I'm talking
0: yes.
1: about?
0: Yes.
1: So, but again, I go through that parking lot fairly quickly. I don't stop at stop signs. There's nobody there. I don't run over people who are going to Planet Fitness at 4:30 in the morning.
0: Mm-hmm.
1: I go through that. But this truck is in front of me, and it's going, and I practice, 7 miles an hour.
0: And through an empty parking lot.
1: Through a totally empty parking lot.
0: Yeah.
1: 4:30 in the morning. 7 miles an hour. And so I'm starting to get a little bit angry by the time we hit Vaughn's. And right, I'm like, why are you in this parking lot? Why are you in front of me right now? Should mm-hmm. I go around this person and, you know, run over people who are going to... And this truck gets all the way to the end of the parking lot, Industrial Way, and just turns left.
0: Mm-hmm.
1: And I turn right to come to the station. And I'm like, why on God's green earth did that person in that truck go through that parking lot at that time? He or she should have just go to the intersection
0: mm-hmm.
1: and turn right on Broad. Like, why would you do that? Anyway, so I got a little bit emotional.
0: Uh-huh. Understandable.
1: But then I took a right. I ran over two homeless people over here by the railroad tracks.
0: Okay, you did not. that parking lot is the worst, though. Another thing that
1: it's
0: makes
1: horrible.
0: Me irrationally angry is when I'm driving through that parking lot and I take, like, I'm going through, like, heading, like, the other way that you would come in. Let's say I'm cutting off of Industrial, driving through. I'm going to go over to Vaughn's, going to go to the UPS store, not Starbucks anymore, but whatever.
1: Sure.
0: And all the people going to Planet Fitness.
1: Yes.
0: That just walk in or out of Planet Fitness and don't even bother stopping to look for traffic or give you a wave. They just walk on their phones and they walk so slow in there as well. And so every 2 feet, I'm stopping for someone, because then when you get to Vaughn's, it's the same thing. No
1: right.
0: one waves.
1: Right.
0: They all just walk right out in front of you on their phones, looking down.
1: Right.
0: That's another thing.
1: I'm totally cool with stopping there and letting the person who has the shopping cart come out. Oh, go ahead. You got this. I'm going to stop for you. But if you're on your phone right then and there and you're not paying attention, I actually think it's my responsibility to run you over.
0: I honked at a lady yesterday going up the grade, like on the freeway.
1: Good for you.
0: Those Massachusetts drivers were getting to me. That's another story for you that you would hate. But we're all driving up the grade. She's got to be going 55 miles an hour in the fast lane.
1: Yeah.
0: No one can get around her.
1: Oh,
0: so
1: no.
0: finally I get in the slow lane to go around her. I look over and she's literally just looking at her phone and texting. So like with her phone in one hand and texting,
1: gotcha.
0: Kind of looking up, but going 55, like...
1: No.
0: Are you so rude and...
1: Right,
0: right. Like, clearly you're not good at texting and driving.
1: Right. And you don't want to wish that person to crash and
0: burn.
1: But you kind of do.
0: No, I don't.
1: I kind of do.
0: I don't.
1: I kind of do.
0: But, like, maybe a flat tire. And not one that's like a blowout that makes your car wreck.
1: Oh,
0: but maybe
1: swerving.
0: Where it's
1: right,
0: like
1: right,
0: just
1: right.
0: I have to pull over and safely pull over to the side of the road.
1: Right.

0: to the question, you know, what instantly makes you angry? You know this about me. I don't know why this is, but if you pinch me, if anybody pinches me, anybody, male, female, young, old, you pinch me, something happens. Is the word? What's the
1: don't
0: word?
1: Say
0: I'm
1: it.
0: Not,
1: a hissy fit?
0: No, physiological.
1: Oh.
0: Is that a thing?
1: Yeah.
0: Something happens in my body.
1: I don't know if that's what that means, but.
0: It is an uncontrollable act. If you pinch me, I have this immediate emotion of rage.
1: I don't believe so. I think that this is one of those things, and you're going to hate this, but you know when we say, like, oh, that person isn't really bothered by that, they just want attention? I think that's you for the pinching thing.
0: I tell you what, you are so lucky because you pinched me two or three times over 12 years. You're so lucky. I just didn't swing. This is the only thing I have going for
1: me. Drama. I'll pinch you right now.
0: Don't. I'll punch you. I'll punch you right now. Like, this is the only thing that, like, if somebody broke into my house and I was like, I have to fight this person, I would pinch myself to cause this physiological reaction in my body, and then I would just whoop their ass.
1: I thought you were going to say that would be the one thing that would take you down. Like, you would fight, but then they start pinching you. It's like your, what is that called? Your,
0: Oh, no, if they pinch me, that would be...
1: Is it your Achilles...
0: Your Achilles
1: heel? What is that called? Where, like, it takes you down? No, or come on, it's like.
0: I know what you're talking about. Yeah, right. No, I get it. No, I don't understand that about myself. It's fine, whatever. Everybody's different, but man, pinching me just sends a shiver down my spine. Instant hate, anger. Anyway.
1: All right.
0: That was a fun little topic right there.
1: Most people on the text line are saying it's all like driving stuff, too. That's what irritates people.
0: Yeah.
1: People cutting them off. Rob from Napomo, Megan with a weird family said you're kryptonite. Yes, but it is Achilles heel is what that means. It's a metaphor for a weakness, flaw, or vulnerable point in an otherwise strong person, plan, or system that can lead to failure.
0: Yes, like Superman.
1: But that's what they're saying, the kryptonite.
0: Yeah.
1: But Achilles heel, like if someone pinches you, that's your one thing that's going to take you down.
0: Yes, pinching, unnamed person, 8648. Yes, pinching, same as pulling hair. So, no, you can pull my hair. Okay, pull my hair. Fine, whatever.
1: Maybe that's because you're a guy, though. Like, because if you know, pull someone's, like, ponytail or something.
0: Would that upset you?
1: No, it's never really. I've never thought about that, but. Yeah.
0: All right, let's do this. We need to take a quick break, and we'll come back with Mocktail Hour right now. So get your texts in on the Supercuts text line, 805-549-8698. We have tickets to give away.
1: I did tell you before, I worked at a restaurant, and the first day this girl and I started, the guy was like, oh, put your hair in ponytails, and you just have it back, whatever. And then the other lady that owned the restaurant grabbed our ponytails, like, and yanked them backwards to put them into buns, because she was so mad that we had ponytails.
0: Oh.
1: Uh-huh. But she was like a little old Italian lady. So, I know it was something. It was something. Pulled us backwards.
0: I think maybe I want to hear a little bit more of how that job turned out.
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0: KJ, we're talking about Becky. Good morning.
1: I'm talking to my friends, mama.
0: 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Ooh, ooh. Yeah, I'm feeling it today. I'm feeling it today. It's my favorite day of the week. Here we are.
2: Noises.
0: No, I'm just done. Text in anything you'd like on the Supercuts text line, 805-549-8698. Let's go. Come on.
3: Here we go.
0: Yeah. Come on.
2: All right. Let's see here. Lots of people talking about things that irritate them. One person talking about students walking across the street over near Cal Poly.
0: Mm-hmm.
2: They said, don't know if we get over there that much. I don't get over there that much these days to that side of town, but I could see where that would be.
0: Sure.
2: Ooh.
0: Sure.
2: It's probably best that I don't. Gary.
0: Gary?
2: Gary. What makes me irrationally and immediately angry, the over-niceness of everyone. Book reviews never are about books that suck or books you hate. Reality TV, like Survivor, people get voted off and then go in for group hugs. God forbid you offer some form of critique with the intent to make a situation better.
0: Gary, man, I think you took that a little too serious. I understand. I think it was just kind of a throwaway little point, but that's okay.
4: Stop being such a geek, Gary.
2: Trashy vibes. Hi, Becky. It's me, 8-year-old Gunter. Welcome back. Missed you last week. Well, thanks, Gunter.
0: Gunter?
2: Sweet of you, yeah.
0: Gunter?
2: Mm-hmm.
0: That's a name?
2: Yeah.
0: Oh, I have to talk to you about your boy.
2: Who's my boy?
0: The boy that I bet all the time.
2: Ben?
0: Ben.
2: What happened? Why
0: he
2: are you
0: lost?
2: Telling?
0: Because he lost.
2: You're taking Ben's money.
0: Yeah. And so I thought we were even. And so then he lost. So I thought he owed me. And then Ben's like, no, dummy, drunk. You idiot.
2: Did he call you a drunk idiot? I hope so.
0: He said, you didn't remember. We did double or nothing. So we should be even. I think he's lying. I got to go back
2: Ben's
0: and look at
2: this. Ben's not going to lie. And Ben has more credibility than
0: me.
2: Yep.
0: Maybe,
2: big time.
0: Maybe.
2: Why is it dark out right now, by the way?
0: I don't know. I hate it.
2: It's so much.
0: It's a total hate crime.
5: I am a victim of a hate crime.
0: That's right.
6: That's not what a hate crime is.
5: Well, I hated it.
2: Yes, Betty. Becky, glad you're back to keep the show between the rails. Yesterday, I thought I was listening to ESPN Sports Talk Radio and John Mellencamp. Mellencamp Radio.
0: Okay. You know what? Who said that?
2: Gas Buddy.
0: Gas Buddy, you can absolutely Europeanly sad.
7: Maybe you should shut your face.
2: Mrs. Tom CCS. Tom, who do you think you are? David Lee Roth making all these noises?
0: No.
2: Jennifer, I want to wish Calvin a happy 14th birthday. Happy birthday, Calvin.
0: We're not going to do that, though. You know what, Calvin?
8: Nobody gives a shit about you getting another year older.
2: I do, Calvin.
0: No, we don't.
2: Con Air, random footnote. Tom, have you started clamming? Saw a story of those guys that poached about 500 clams, thought you'd be getting a knock on your door by Parks and Recreation soon.
0: Okay, no. So the answer's no. So now I'm totally in looking for somebody to go clamming with me. I've got all the gear. I got my license. I'm ready to go. But you bring up a good point. If somebody's stealing clams and like I'm on the beach and I see that, can I go stab them with my pitchfork?
2: Are you going to narc on them? Will you be a clam narker?
0: Let me go. Can you never say clam narc?
2: I want to say it again as it was coming out of my mouth.
0: Unbelievable. Oh, no.
2: I hated that.
0: Oh, no, you did not.
2: Okay.
0: Whoa.
5: You know,
2: pork.
5: As that was coming out of my mouth, I knew that it was wrong.
0: No.
2: Pork chop.
0: I'm not a clam knocker.
2: Narker.
0: Oh, stop.
2: Pork chop. Welcome back, Becky. Hope you had a great trip. Let's smash this Thursday to finish out the week strong.
0: There you go.
2: Also here for the Dustin Lynch tickets.
0: Okay. Sure. We can give those away. You want to do that now?
2: In a minute.

0: Yeah, let's do that during Mocktail Hour. Dustin Lynch tickets, by the way. He will be at Vina Robles on the 18th, 10 days from today. And special... Wait.
1: I'm sorry.
0: Jay Jackson is opening up the show. And tickets are on sale right now, but we have tickets for you to win. Text in.
1: Okay. Whew. Unnamed, what teams do you guys think are making the Super Bowl in the NFL?
0: Bills and 49ers.
1: No, the Seahawks.
0: Nope. I think the Niners are going to do it this year.
1: So, I think Tom's probably bet against him on any of it because
0: sure,
1: you're always wrong.
0: Actually, really right.
1: No. Tom, you lose all the time.
0: I'm really a good gambler.
1: Honey. Dr. Kimberly, Becky, how was your vacation? Was it magical in Salem? It's on my travel list. It was all really good. Definitely get the chance if you can to go. Book the trip.
0: She had a great time.
1: The best trip.
0: It's great.
1: Probably my favorite trip in a long time. Dave, the Dodgers fan, said, let's see what the Brewers have to offer.
0: Yeah, they're about to shove it up your butt, so.
1: Butch's old lady, you definitely went double or nothing with Ben, Tom.
0: Okay, all right. Well, so thank you. I appreciate that. Then we're even.
1: Nightmare Nurse from Hell, welcome back, Becky. We watched Hocus Pocus last week since you went to Salem. Introduced the kids to the Sanderson sisters. Get it? We watched Hocus Pocus in our hotel room the night we stayed in Salem. You're like, oh, since we're here. No, put it on Disney Plus. Why are you looking at like that? What's wrong?
0: Something happened when I was in Texas.
1: Okay.
0: Middle of the week. You're gone, I'm gone. I'm in. What's the movie with Bette Midler and Sarah Jessica Parker?
1: Hocus Pocus.
0: And the one that nobody knows. The third one.
1: Kathy something.
0: I was at home. I had a brief break from grandkids. And I turned it on. I'm like, oh, this is Becky's movie. You've never seen Hocus Pocus before? Never. Never.
1: Your kids never watched it growing up?
0: Well, I wasn't with them if they did.
1: Yeah.
0: I started to watch it. And I thought of you and I'm like, she would be so proud of me.
1: I am.
0: Bette Midler has those teeth
1: yeah.
0: and the lips.
1: Yeah.
0: Yeah. And then the thing in 300 years and they go yeah. back and then they come.
1: You've never seen Hocus Pocus before. That's really
0: never.
1: Weird to me. Did you like it?
0: I watched.
1: Did it get you in the Halloween spirit?
0: I watched almost all of it and then grandkids came home and I had to shut it off and do grandkids
1: stuff.
0: I went
1: to Max and Danny's house on my trip.
0: I don't know who that is.
1: That's the kids where. The kids, the guy that lights the candle and the sister, Max and Danny.
0: Wait, yeah, the
1: their house.
0: Black flame.
1: Black flame candle.
0: Yeah.
1: So the house that they live in.
0: Okay.
1: You know, and they go back to and they open the book in like the little attic area and like the light shoots up and the
0: yes,
1: way find,
0: yes.
1: I go to the house.
0: Look at that.
1: I know. It's pretty good.
0: It's great.
1: Lisa, the realtor from Creston, said happy birthday, Calvin. I don't know if I read that or not.
0: Calvin.
1: Yeah,
0: oh, yeah,
1: Calvin's
0: back
1: birthday.
0: To the Calvin. Jeez.
1: And Lisa, who works in the
2: I don't give a crap.
1: Said, hey, Becky, how was Vermont? That's one place I really want to go. The best. I'm going to move there, Lisa, when I win the lottery. Actually, New Hampshire, maybe more than Vermont. But
0: yeah.
1: Unnamed. Hi, it's Corbin. I go clamming a lot with my grandpa. Well, there you go.
0: Wait.
1: Got any tips for Tom?
0: How about this? How about you, me, and your grandpa go? And your grandpa could show me, like... Take me under his wing and show me how to do the clammy thing.
1: You didn't
0: thing.
1: Just invite yourself to go.
0: Yes, I did.
1: Jeez.
0: With Calvin and his grandpa. It sounds fun. I've got everything I need. I got the license. I got the pitchfork.
1: Unnamed. Do you have any Ashley Cook tickets to win?
0: Jesus,
1: from Gabby.
0: Marion.
1: That's Gabby.
0: Joseph.
1: I think it might be a kid.
0: Okay, Gabby, no. Shut up. No. Yes, we do. And we're going to do that later today at 9:30.
1: Everyone wants in for the Dustin Lynch tickets.
0: Okay.
1: So if I haven't read your text saying you want to see Dustin Lynch, you're in for it, for sure. All right, let's see.
0: Yeah, go ahead.
1: Winer Participation Trophy. Welcome back, Becky. We missed you. Glad to hear you had a great vacation with your family. I really enjoyed the East Coast as well. 12-year-old Kaysen. Good morning. Can I have two tickets for my mom and dad, please? Sweet Kaysen.
0: No, but absolutely not.
3: I hope you flip your bike over, knock your two front teeth out.
1: Don't be mean to Kaysen.
0: That's no.
4: How about no?
1: Santa Maria Frank. Becky, do the eastern states welcome folks from the great state of California? Well, the eastern states are a lot like California, if not worse. So. Right.

0: I have to say, and you might not like hearing this, everyone. I was in Tennessee a few months ago.
1: Mm-hmm.
0: I was in Vermont, New Hampshire, Massachusetts last week. I think the people are friendlier in the Northeast than in Tennessee.
1: Oh,
0: I had
1: wait.
0: A more friendly experience.
1: Okay.
0: I mean, not that they were unfriendly in Tennessee.
1: Right.
0: But, and they were very friendly. So there were some people that were really, but like the people that were very nice. The drivers in Massachusetts are the worst of all time ever. You would hate it.
1: Yeah.
0: More than anything because they do the thing where it's crazy traffic and you're trying to make a left-hand turn with a lot of traffic coming towards you.
1: Yeah.
0: And then people will just stop in the middle of the road and start waving at you to go. But you're I can't because there's more traffic. And then they get mad at you and they honk their horn really loud at you.
1: Good.
0: No, because you won't go.
1: Right.
0: You won't cut them off. You're like, I'm going to get hit. And so then they honk at you.
1: Stab
0: and then finally, when it's time for you to go, they angrily honk at you, but then they wave at you like, okay, there you go. So, like, they're very angry, nice at the same time.
1: Oh, pretentious.
0: Really weird.
1: Churlish.
0: Churlish.
1: I tell you what, though, I kind of do understand what you're saying a little bit about Tennessee. I was there a number of times over the past few years, and I just think, I'll say this, and I'll say it gingerly, but Nashville, like Tennessee, like you're having a little bit of an uppity moment.
0: 1,000%.
1: Like everybody's looking at you and how cool you are, and there's a lot of people there that are like, well, I'm going to play up on this and be like, I live in Nashville. I live in Franklin.
0: I totally agree.
1: You see what I'm saying?
0: I used to go to Tennessee a lot, you know, relatives in Kentucky and stuff. We used to go. So, like, the smaller towns in Tennessee, obviously very nice and everything.
1: Sure.
0: But you get to Nashville. You even get to some of those little towns outside of Nashville, like Bell Buckle, Tennessee, which is, like, all really cute and everything, but very pretentious. Like, actually, I feel like Nashville and the surrounding areas are much more pretentious and, like, we're better than you than Boston.
1: Totally.
0: Very much like a...
1: And I'll pile on to your Instagram moment. I think now Broadway in Nashville
0: is
1: nothing but an Instagram photo shoot.
0: Yes.
1: Like, okay, we get it. Okay, there's Morgan Wallen's bar. There's Jason Aldean. We get it.
0: And I think they're probably so sick of tourists. They're like, oh my gosh, we hate everyone. But at the same time, like, we all just moved here 5 years ago too, but we hate you tourists, you know?
1: Right.
0: So...
1: Right. Right. 3 years ago, I bought my two-bedroom apartment on Lower Broadway, and now I'm better than you. Oh, okay.
0: Yeah. Okay, so the kid who's got the grandpa who's...
1: Going,
0: okay, so this is Sergeant Hart's son, okay?
1: Who's Sergeant Hart?
0: On the text line.
1: Oh, yeah, got it.
0: Gosh, Tom.
1: Okay, I got
0: He said, okay, Tom, you can go, and my grandpa has been doing it for a long time. We'll be glad to help you. I think that he's offering up... Like, his grandpa probably doesn't know. He's like, yes, the guy from the radio is going to know this plan. I feel like maybe run that by grandpa first.
1: Or... Kid's like, yes. Grandpa's like, what are you talking about? Don't talk to strangers. No candy, kid.
0: Mike, welcome back, Becky. We went to Salem 2 years ago. It was great. Yeah, it's fun.
1: Yeah.
0: It's really fun. Ben Franklin's wife, Tom, there's a good tide for clamming this Saturday. My husband was thinking of going.
1: Jeez, I gotta...
0: Maybe do it this weekend.
1: I could do Saturday morning. Busy Saturday afternoon and evening, but I could do Saturday morning. Is it really a thing?
0: Hey, he said it's good tides.
1: Who said that? Ben Franklin's wife?
0: Yep.
1: Maybe me and Ben Franklin go clamming.
0: Jessica. I love you, Jessica G. Good morning, guys. Welcome back, Becky. I was curious how awesome were all the birds over there. Did you get to see, hear some new ones? It's so funny you say that.
1: Oh,
0: I didn't
1: geez.
0: Hear a lot of birds. I think I got like one new one on my app while we were there. And I was that's the one thing I was disappointed in is I didn't get to hear many new birds. And I thought of you a lot, Tom, when we were driving. I'm like, oh, Jeff, I'm like, this is what Tom always plays on Golden Pond.
1: Yes.
0: And Jeff's like, what is that? I'm like, that's what it looks
1: like. You didn't see or hear any loons.
0: There were a couple of new ones, and I just, man, I have to go back and try and find where the one was that I found, but thank you for your interest in
1: Jessica G.
0: Jessica G.
1: All right, we got to get a couple things. I just honestly just noticed the pullover that you're wearing right now.
0: Yeah.
1: Have you worn that before?
0: Yeah, last year.
1: You've had that?
0: Yeah.
1: Okay.
0: Why?
1: Well,
0: you didn't get the same one, did you?
1: I want it.
0: You want this one?
1: I want that
0: again,
1: right now.
0: I always tell you, these are ladies'
1: clothes. That's not ladies.
0: This is ladies. This is a woman's sweater. Why do you always want to wear ladies' clothes?
1: That looks great.
0: Wait, we didn't give away the Dustin Lynch tickets. You said we have to go.
1: Yeah. Who? Yeah.

0: Okay, so I'm going to scroll. I'm going to start here, and just you're going to tell me when to stop.
1: Yep. 5, 4, 3, 2, 1, stop.
0: Okay, so this is... Oh, hold on. Okay, let's see. Con Air. Dustin Lynch tickets would be great for this guy and my 13-year-old daughter. So there you go.
1: All right.
0: Con Air is the big winner.
1: By the way, I do have notes written from yesterday, but things got a little bit hectic yesterday. So I got to follow up on yesterday's winners because I'm not 100% sure who I gave the tickets away to. But I think it was Chris from Paso.
0: Can I think that was,
1: yeah, it says Chris from Paso right there.
0: Did you text him back?
1: No, I don't think so.
0: That says Chris from Paso.
1: Okay, I think there was something wrong with the text line at the end of the show. Anywho, all right. There you go. 777 Auction Company and Atascadero, they are the people who sponsor Mocktail Hour and the next auction taking place Saturday, October 24th at 7 o'clock.
0: One more thing.
1: Yeah.
0: Isabel, the intern's sister, just texted in. Isabel, the intern, her sister, and dad go clamming. You could go with them.
1: What the hell are those?
0: Clams. You know what?
1: They look like chicken breasts.
0: And did you? Have you not seen a clam before?
1: I've seen Forget a clam. Okay, baby, I'll go with you. But like, those look like chicken breasts.
0: Jeez,
1: I can't
0: Louise.
1: See. It's 5 feet away. I've got my glasses on. Leave me alone.
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0: It's Kate Joe with Tom and Becky. Good morning. Yesterday, I had to buzz up to Paso Robles, and which is good. I like to get up there and get back and like to see everything that's going on and changes and lots of changes. On my way back, I was, I don't know, middle of the afternoon or something. I stop and get some food, and I thought of the place that has taken over Frank's, and that's called Good Boy, Good Boy. And I've been seeing a lot of Instagram posts and reels, like, you know, here we go. And so I said, you know what? I'm going to pull over. I'm going to stop in there, and I'm going to get lunch.
1: Did you do that? Because, you know, I want to try it, and so you tried to beat me to it.
0: No. I totally was like, this is perfect. It's right on my exit. I'll get off on Monterey, and I'll pull over, and I'll go get a dog or a burger.
1: Don't say dog, but okay.
0: Anywho, they've been posting a lot. They've been taking this place over, and it's here we go. I got to be honest with you, though. It was closed. It was not
1: yesterday.
0: Open.
1: I thought they opened last week.
0: I did too, because that's what all their posts say. They're open. Nope. Closed yesterday. Closed today.
1: You're kidding.
0: I'm not kidding.
1: Wait, and closed today too?
0: Closed.
1: What?
0: And I...
1: Are you sure?
0: I took a photo. You want to see the photo? I took a photo and the construction guy came out and looked at me like I was a creep. Like, what are you doing? I'm like, well, I'm taking a photo of the sign, the little tiny handmade sign that says we're closed. I thought you were open. And I got ticked a little bit, but it's just me. It's, you know, who am I, right? Who am I? But I'm like, why would you go on Instagram and post for the last 2 weeks, here's the brand new restaurant and here we go and we're open and come and get it, and then you're closed?
1: Like, well, I don't know. Maybe they had a problem or something.
0: No, they had no problem. I feel like I was a little tiny bit catfished. And so,
1: do you? Like, this is a personal
0: attack
1: on you?
0: Yes. So you know what? What's the name? Good Boy?
1: Yeah.
0: That's gross. Anyway, but Good Boy, I'm not going to you until 2027. I'm going to boycott you for the next 2 months because who knows if you're open or not. I'm not doing it. They're supposed to have great dogs, right? Great dogs, great burgers, whatever.
1: Unnamed said, I just drove by. It looked like they're open.
0: Yeah, it does look like they're open. Go up and try to get in.
1: I'm gonna say I don't believe you, Tom.
0: 8.5 by 11 white piece of paper that some employee typed out on. Sorry, we're closed today, tomorrow. Stop.
1: I don't believe you. I've been so excited about this place. I don't believe you.
0: So I went online to try to look. And you know what they're doing online? They don't even have their menu online. All they do is try to sell you merchandise.
1: Yeah, I'm looking at that right now. Just stop it and let me see.
0: I'm not lying. Why would I lie on this? First of all, get your menu online.
1: Second, I'm going to buy you this hat.
0: Yes, don't you dare.
1: Chow on it.
0: I have to at least try a hot dog from your establishment before I buy a hat. Like, you put the cart before the horse a little bit. You're not even open. And you know, you and I, we like ourselves some breakfast burritos. We'll go there. We'll try. Like, but, try to find their hours.
1: I'm trying.
0: I know you can't. You can't.
1: I don't like what you're doing right now.
0: I know. I'm sorry. I have no personal...
1: This person said there were employees in there and kids from the high school have been going at lunch. So they don't believe you either.
0: Go for it. Try it right now. Go try it right now.
1: Cody from Orchid said, I think they'll survive your boycott. Tom.
0: They will. They will. Try.
1: Well, I follow them on Instagram, so I'll find
0: them. Go right now. Don't follow them on Instagram.
1: I already do.
0: Don't. Go try to buy some food.
2: Thank you, Tom, and thank you for being our voice.
0: Why would I lie about this?
1: It says, it's time. The doors are open. Welcome to Good Boy Slow.
0: They're not.
1: Four days ago.
0: Lie. Right. Lie.

0: Lies. 2:30
1: yesterday. I don't believe you.
0: 2:30 yesterday. A lot of people in there working, still trying to get it open. Not open. All right.
1: Come on, guys. Help. I mean, we drove by at around 5:30 last night. They were closed.
0: Correct. And it... Listen, we got to go.
1: Unnamed. I heard they sold out. That's why they closed for the next couple of days. That can't be
0: true. That's not true.
1: Santa Maria Frank said, Frank's Hot Dogs used to have the best breakfast burritos back in the day. They did. Tom and I went all the time.
0: Yeah, they did. Listen, I was just trying to buy local. You know what I mean? Buy local. And go to this establishment that I've been hearing all about and seeing all these Instagram posts. And you get there and you get a big old, we're closed right up your butt.
1: Ew.
0: Yeah, that was my first experience.
1: I'm going to find their menu too.
0: Yeah, you won't find their menu.
1: I'm going to do all of it.
0: And you won't be able to get in the doors today.
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0: It's K-Chub with Tom and Becky. Good morning. 8:01, time for Central Coast headlines. 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
2: Good morning with your Central Coast headlines. I'm Ben Hayes. The San Luis Obispo Department of Agriculture has released its 2025 Agricultural Production Statistics. KSBY says it indicates total agriculture value surpassed the $1 billion mark for the fifth consecutive year. As in previous years, strawberries were the county's highest valued crop, followed by wine grapes and cattle and calves. The department says fruit and nut crops led all categories, reaching a five-year high of more than $649 million. California voters will waive five tax measures in November, the most in 30 years. Proposition 3 would keep higher income taxes for top earners. The tax brings in an estimated $5 to $15 billion a year. Proposition 40 would add a one-time tax of 5% on billionaires to fund health care. Propositions 41 and 42 would make it harder to raise state taxes and could block the billionaire tax if it gets more votes. Proposition 43 would require two-thirds of voters to approve some local taxes put on the ballot by citizens. Election day is November 3rd. Reporter Dina Kodiak says the federal government is aiming to manage invasive species and predators in California.
3: Federal wildlife officials euthanized 28,000 animals in California last year. They also dispersed about 1 million more around the state to control invasive species and protect people and pets. The news comes just as Governor Newsom restarted California's program to address conflicts with wildlife, especially as wolf and other predator populations grow. Nationwide, nearly 3 million animals were killed and another 25 million relocated. I'm Dina Kodiak.
2: And Fresno is among the popular destinations for young adults moving out of Los Angeles. That's according to U-Haul data from June 2025 to June 2026, analyzed by the LA Times. With your Central Coast headlines, I'm Ben Hayes.
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0: So far, so good. No issues right now to tell you about. According to the California Highway Patrol, things are fine on the roads. Weather, morning fog and clouds, heavy south of the grade. But then, sunny and hot conditions this afternoon. In fact, Paso Robles is going to get to 99 today. San Luis, 87. Arroyo Grande, 76. And Santa Maria should hit 83. 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

0: K-John with Tom and Becky. Good morning. So I kind of want to continue this because I got three or four other stories about local businesses, and I thought it would just, it really, they all tie in. So let's just go back for a quick second on this Good Boy fiasco that Good Boy took over for Frank's.
1: I'm not doing this with you. And okay, why are you calling it a fiasco?
0: Because it's a fiasco, because other people are talking on the text line like they know, they know. So Good Boy did nothing but just shoot Instagram all in our face for the last 2 weeks. And then you try to go there and they're closed.
1: Goodbye.
0: And apparently they weren't able to handle a crowd. So they had to shut down yesterday and today.
1: You are being such a crap talker right now.
0: I am talking crap. So tell me I'm wrong, though. I can be a crap talker, but tell me I'm wrong. We can move on from Good Boy. Forget it. I'm texting someone back right now about something else.
1: I'm ignoring you.
0: Okay. So now.
1: Look at your fat dog.
0: Talk about Max Light. Hey, keep my dog out your mouth. Okay. So 2 days ago,
1: that should be Good Boy's slogan.
0: Yeah, right. Keep my dog out your mouth. Well, they can't obviously.
1: Well, that's what I mean, because you know.
0: Yeah, they can't even open the restaurant.
1: I'm not with you on this.
0: Yeah, you are.
1: You just said it. Because I am excited to try this. You are a butthole.
0: I was excited to try it too, until yesterday when apparently they couldn't open their restaurant. Whatever. Moving on. I go to Walmart in Arroyo Grande the other day to buy stamps. 9,000 people all in blue vests. I go up to the checker, young kid. Hey, can I buy a book of stamps? And guess what he says? Ooh, the manager's on break right now.
1: What?
0: And so I literally did this. Watch this.
1: You're like a bad Yelp reviewer today.
0: No, I am. I'm going to do it. I'm going to burn everybody down. Here we go. So I say to the kid, look at, like, you're the kid? And I go, ooh, sucks to be me then, doesn't it? So with 49 people in the Walmart in Arroyo Grande with blue vests, there's only one person that knows how to sell a book of stamps. And that person's on break now. You want to talk about S customer service. Tighten up, Walmart. Tighten up. Let me keep going. Let me keep burning them down. And then I'm going to end with a good one. All right, I'm going to end with a good one. And just quickly, Sky River RV, I don't know which boomer is doing your marketing now that decided he or she would try to be cool and hip and do your billboards upside down. But you know what, dummy? Billboards get seen for exactly 2.1 seconds, and you think you're so cool and hip that you got to turn it upside. Just do your billboard. Just do your billboard. Nobody knows. No, I got 2 seconds. I can't see that coming down the grade. You dumbass. I tell you what you are. You're 63.
1: I know.
0: One more. I'm going to end it good.
1: Here
0: we go.
1: This.
0: Here we go. Just turn your billboard right side up, you dummy. All right.
1: It's an attention grabber.
0: Right. And I can't see it. And
1: that's
0: I don't do it.
1: You
0: and,
1: no, aren't.
0: 2 seconds.
1: You're not.
0: On a billboard. This is a boomer. Trying to be hip.
1: No. Oh, my God.
0: You want to talk about, that's me. That's me. I'm a boomer trying to be hip normally, but now I'm like, this is stupid.
1: This is why you have no friends.
0: I have tons of friends. And one more thing. Here we go. Are you ready? So yesterday, I'm in Atascadero, and I'm in downtown Atascadero, right, on Traffic Way, and I'm in a bookstore. I'm looking for a book. And as they don't have the book I want. Anyway, I leave and I see, guess what I see? I see a car that says Juice Boss.

0: Yeah, I've seen that before.
1: You know the car I'm talking about? Okay, so I realize I must be very close to Juice Boss. And we have a great listener and a texter, Brooke, from Juice Boss. So I'm like, you know what? I'm going to poke around town here. I'm going to walk down the alleyway and come out, and I'm going to look, and I'm going to go to Juice Boss. And I do. And there was a delightful woman named Amy. And I said, hi. I said, is there a Brooke here at Juice Boss?
0: Wait, I ignored you. So you saw the car, went to the store just to ask for Brooke?
1: Yes, I was right there.
0: Did you follow
1: there.
0: The car?
1: No, the car was parked, like it was working.
0: You're so weird.
1: No, listen to me.
0: No, it's weird.
1: In a parking lot, you see a car, and like, I must be near Juice Boss.
0: This is so weird.
1: So I just said, while I'm here, I'm going to go see if Brooke from Juice Boss, because she listens and texts, if she's there. She wasn't there, but Amy was. Amy was terribly nice and said, oh my gosh. You know, I was like, she's like, who are you? I'm like, Tom and Becky. And she's like, oh my gosh, I listen. And Brooke, and Brooke isn't here. And I'm like, and she gives me, I literally wanted to buy a juice. And I tried to, but she gave it to me for free, which was terribly nice of her. And it was very good, but apparently it was Brooke from Juice Boss's recipe. And it was carrots and ginger, and it was really good.
0: You randomly walked in there to look for Brooke, who you've never met before in your life.
1: Yeah, but I don't know what you're thinking it is. It's literally a hole in the wall, you know, on Entrada or something.
0: I wasn't thinking it. I just think it's weird that you were like, I'm going to go in there and look for Brooke.
1: No, I was right there. I had parked right next to it, so I said, I'll go say hello. Anyway, so anyway, thank you very much to Amy and Juice Boss, and it was great. The carrot ginger. Hang on. Hang with me. I don't know where. So, good boy, you get my thumbs down of the day. Walmart, you get my thumbs down of the day. Sky River, thumbs down of the day. Juice Boss, thumbs up. Really good juice. That's all.
0: That's all.
1: Tighten up.

0: It's KJ with Tom and Becky in the morning.
1: Thank you, Tom, and thank you for being our voice.
0: Somebody has to say it. Y'all want to say it. Y'all just can't say it. I can. So I'm saying it
2: for you. Okay, just relax, big guy, okay?
0: Right, I'm saying it for you. You know it's dumb. You know it's European. You know it's stupid. You know, just stop, man.
2: Just calm down there.
0: I know. Welcome back, by the way. I'm glad you're back. I missed you.
2: Oh, I was for like a minute, and now you're like
0: okay,
2: doing things.
0: So, despite the fact that a number of local businesses aren't able to put two and two together,
2: and will no longer support this radio station.
0: I'm sorry. I don't want their advertising dollars if they're going to be stupid.
2: Well, they're not your advertising dollars. Why don't you shut up?
0: I don't want them. If you're going to be dumb,
2: you won't get them.
0: Say,
2: oh, Kathy.
0: Michael! Oh, you know what I have? I have this one here. This is really good.
3: And for my next trick, I will make my career disappear.
0: I'm sorry. I'm going to call out a local business.
2: Oh my gosh, stop talking
0: if it needs
2: right now.
0: To be called
2: it doesn't
0: out.
2: Need to be called out. I don't know who you think you are right now. Stop it.
0: Let's move on.
2: Oh, I'm going to have to tell on you.
0: Tell away.
2: I'm going to call her right now.
0: I will stick by every single thing I said. And if a local business is so dumb, and yet you're going to...
2: He's not calling you dumb.
0: ...bash me over the head that I have to shop with you, but you are not able to be open, stop it. Stop. Anyway. All right. Trader Joe's is in the news again.
2: I know. I'm sick of hearing about it. I'm telling you. Instagram is ruining Trader Joe's. It's like everyone just discovered that Trader Joe's is a grocery store. I saw the story today where it was like, oh, look at all these
0: The Halloween candy.
2: That's not even new stuff. That's stuff they have every year for Halloween.
0: Right. So how is that a story now?
2: Because Instagram.
0: Because somebody, like, some 24-year-old discovered Trader Joe's?
2: Yeah.
0: All right. Anyway, yeah. Trader Joe's is going all in on Halloween candy. Every store is going all in on Halloween candy. When you were gone last week, we talked about how all these companies, all these big companies, all they do is just kind of repackage everything in like a Halloween-themed package. But it's still the same candy. Kit Kat is still the same Kit Kat. It's just now it's an orange.
2: You're a grumpy.
0: No, I'm
2: guest
0: a grumpy BA. A grumpy BH. I'm fine with that. I'm actually not grumpy. I'm actually tired of dealing with the BS. So I'm just calling it out, man. You don't want to hear it. Fine, look away. Anywho.
2: Oh, my God. Mr. Glass is so rude.
0: What did he do?
2: Said, I saw a distant family member post a photo about their new son. I think Madison has a rival for best inconceivable baby. Look at...
0: That's his relative.
2: That is such a cute baby. I mean, the hairline on the baby is.
0: By the way, okay, so let's just finish up on this local business thing. I want to give
2: to
0: give a shout out to Madison and her husband's dog business. It is something called Pineapple, though, so I am a little bit worried about the pineapple.
2: Why is it called that, Madison?
0: I know. That's on you, Madison. But they are great. Madison is great. Her husband's great. The business is great. They took great care of Max, and I want to give him a thumbs up, shout out for a great local business. If you're out of town and you got an animal and you need somebody to watch your dog or cat while you're gone, Madison and her Pineapple Express.

0: Yes, business is great. All right, so look at that. I can be thumbs up. I can be happy guy. Everybody happy now? All right. We still have to come concert tickets to give away to Ashley Cook. We did the Dustin Lynch earlier, right? And so we still have Ashley Cook. We'll do that. We'll do that next on The Jug.
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0: It's KJ with Tom and Becky. Good morning. So yesterday, had a fun time with our throwback song of the day. Our throwback song of the day every weekday is brought to you by our friends at Five Cities Water Systems. And so yesterday, all of a sudden, boom, Clint Black, a song came up and that I had not heard in a long time. And I asked everybody to try to guess what song it was before I played it. And they would win concert tickets. And I want to do the same thing today. It was fun. It was a great contest. Today's artist is Travis Tritt. So again, yesterday I went back and I said, hey, it's Clint Black. It's not Killing Time. It's not Better Man. It's not Nobody's Home. It's a song you've not heard in a while. And people were trying to guess. And finally, somebody did. I want to do the same today with Travis Tritt. Travis Tritt, old school throwback song that you have not heard in a long time. It's really good. It's brought to you by our friends at Five Cities Water Systems. We have tickets to give away right now for Ashley Cook. She will be in town tomorrow, Friday, the 9th, at the Fremont. Her Baby Blues Tour. It's an all-ages show. Tickets are on sale right now, but you could win a pair right now if you can somehow guess the Travis Tritt song that I'm going to play. So when I say Travis Tritt, give me the first song that comes to your mind.
1: Great Day to Be Alive.
0: Great Day to Be Alive, right. It's not that.
1: T-R-O-U-B-L-E.
0: Great song, not it. I'm telling you, man, this is great. This is a great throwback. You've not heard this for a while. Shout out to Pepper. Shout out to Pepper, pick of the music. This is great.
2: You could tell Pepper Daniels to kiss my
0: Actually, no. Actually, no. This is shout out to Pepper, man. This is a great song. Haven't heard it in a long time. You want to go see Ashley Cook tomorrow night? Send your text in right now on the Supercuts text line, 805-549-8698. Who can guess the throwback before I play it? Oh, that's another good guess. Unnamed person, 1515, here's a quarter. Call someone again. Great guess. Not the right one, though. Freeloader, same thing. Here's a quarter. Weiner participation trophy, here's a quarter. Nope, not that. Not that one. Who can guess the song? Travis Tritt. Who wants to win the tickets?
1: So many
0: texts. Oh, help me hold on. That's a good one. That's a really good one. Not the one I'm playing.
1: No one's guessed it so far.
0: No, I know. It took a little bit, too, yesterday for Clint Black people to guess it. And it might take just a smidge here, but...
1: Look at Rudy's friend Maurice. He said, Country Club. But if I'm right, I don't want the tickets.
0: Oh, that's awesome. You suck. I mean, I take it back. You don't suck.
1: Come on, you guys. It's a really good song.
0: It's really good.
1: Like heartfelt. Like, tells a story.
0: Yes. I had to give a clue, too, yesterday. I said it was from a movie. Remember? And I told you about it today. It was like Maverick, right?
1: Yeah, I don't remember the movie that it was.
0: Good Run of Bad Luck, Maverick. That was yesterday, not today. Really good song.
1: Oh, got it.
0: You got it?
1: Yep.
0: Who wins?
1: It is an unnamed person, actually. Last three digits, 515. Cody from Orchid was very close to being the winner, but it was this person. I'm going to be somebody.
0: Here you go, Jug Country. Our throwback song of the day today, Travis Tritt.
1: Oh. Really good song.
0: So good. Haven't heard it in so long. I'm going to be somebody.

0: KJ with Tom and Becky. Good morning. I mean, that's pre-COVID was the last time you heard that song, right?
1: I mean,
0: it's 20 years old.
1: More than 20 years old.
0: 30 years old, but like you haven't heard that in the last 5 or 6 years. Great song. Throwback of the day. Travis Tritt, and I'm going to be somebody. So congratulations to a named person. 515, you win the concert tickets to go see Ashley Cook tomorrow night. Right here in downtown San Luis Obispo. Our throwback brought to you by our friends at Five Cities Water Systems. 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

0: Chad with Tom and Becky. Good morning. So I want to just quickly touch on, we were talking earlier about how one of our coworkers was asked to do a commercial for a client. Very good client. Love this client. Love them. Great.
1: I don't want to do this.
0: You not today? I just want to do it and
1: not
0: get
1: ever.
0: It over with. I just want to do
1: not
0: it.
1: Not ever.
0: It.
1: Because I feel like I don't know what you're doing.
0: You know what I'm doing.
1: I know, but like you're doing a lot today.
0: I know. So forget about what I've already done and just move on.
1: No one's going to forget about that.
0: Well, sorry. I'm not backing down on that, by the way. So very good client, very good sponsor, has Italian food. And they ask us to traditionally read the Italian dishes. Now, you know me. I have trouble speaking English half the time. I couldn't imagine trying to speak Spanish or Italian. So our close friend, our great coworker with our great client had to say words like this.
2: The Lavigne Winery Harvest Festival dinner is on October 17th.
0: Right? Sounds good. Everything's going good. Big dinner coming up. And then we get to the menu. Are you ready?
2: We'll start you off with un bianco antipasto.
0: Not the end of the world, but kind of the end of the world. Like, what are you saying? It gets better or worse, depending on how you look at it.
2: Next on the menu, gnocchi ripeni, pizzuca, e tartufo nero.
0: What is that?
1: I think you're jealous.
0: You think I'm jealous?
1: I think you're jealous that they don't have you do the fancy commercials.
0: I could no more speak these words. Wait, here.
2: Chef Walter will present a masterpiece. Filetto di bue Wellington.
1: Mm-mm.
0: What?
1: You're jealous.
0: I'm jealous.
1: Uh-huh.
0: I don't...
2: And to close, indulge in studo di mele e gelato a vaniglia.
1: You're jealous because they know you can't read.
0: What language is that?
1: Italian.
0: Okay. So, would it not be better... Would it not be better to use AI?
1: Fragile.
0: It's a thing. It's a major. Would it not be better to just use AI?
1: I'm so not talking to you today.
0: I mean, there's nobody in our group in Albuquerque or Bakersfield or Durango that can pull off Italian. But would it not just be better to use AI Italian instead of making poor Suzanne, who we love, God bless her, and our client, God bless them, they're great. Say words like...
2: And to close, indulge in studo di mele e gelato a vaniglia.
0: What is that?
1: I'm done with you.
0: Okay, you can be done.
1: I'm done with you.
0: You're back day one and you're already done. I get it. But like, you're with me on this deep down. You know it. You know I'm right. Just use AI. Tom and Becky in the morning. All right, this portion of the Jug Country Morning Show brought to you by Port Richards Press, handling all your visual communication needs from print, web, design, promotional mail, and apparel. 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
4: The Atascadero Greyhounds suffered their third consecutive loss Friday night at the hands of Arroyo Grande 35-13. 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The Hounds begin league play this Friday night as they travel a few miles north and take on the Templeton Eagles. Roger Bland and Joey Davis will call all the action this Friday night here on 98.1 FM.
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0: It's Kate Young with Tom and Becky. Good morning. 1 minute shy of nine. 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
4: Good morning with your Central Coast headlines. I'm Ben Hayes. Paso Robles voters will elect a new mayor, fill two city council seats, choose school board trustees, and weigh in on a local school bond, state and federal offices, and 14 statewide propositions in the November 3rd general election. Ballots began going out to voters this week. Mayor John Hammond is not seeking re-election, so the city will have a new mayor. There are three candidates: Bill Britton, a technology small businessman, Dr. Faith Frankel, medical doctor, and also Chris Regalia. California

0: Center, Newsom says he's tracking trouble spots.
1: We need to be prepared at an emergency declaration to make sure that we're pre-positioning assets.
0: Newsom says he'll be coordinating thousands of personnel trained on flood response and deploying flood fighting materials across the state. I'm Jason Campadonia.
2: And Californians are paying some of the highest water bills in the nation. That's according to a report by Food and Water Watch, a nonprofit advocacy group. The private utility San Jose Water Company tops the list as far as the state is concerned. Escondido, Santa Barbara, and Marin Municipal Water Districts also made the top 10 for Californians. The study found that average water bills have gone up 1.6 times faster than inflation. You're up to date with your Central Coast headlines. I'm Ben Hayes.
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4: No issues on the roads. According to the California Highway Patrol, things are fine right now, so we've had a good morning commute. Now, weather today, some morning fog and clouds, but then sunny and hot conditions this afternoon. Paso Robles going to hit 99 today. Downtown San Luis Obispo, 87. Pismo Beach, 76. And Santa Maria should get to 83. 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There's a reason why they were voted best of the Central Coast 2026.
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3: 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Welcome.

0: KJ with Tom and Becky, good morning. And we are very pleased to be joined in studio by Reagan Masdom. And we are here this morning to talk about Pickle Fest 2026, which is coming up in a couple of days. First of all, good morning to you, Reagan.
1: Good morning.
0: How are you?
1: Doing good. How are you?
0: Great. Thank you very much. Now we come to the big question. Is Pickle Fest about pickles or is it about pickleball?
2: I knew you were going to ask that, and I don't think that's a big question.
0: It's
2: I think
0: a big
2: in
0: question.
2: Your mind, it's a big question.
0: It's
1: I
0: a
1: agree
0: big question.
1: Because it used to be pickleball. A couple years ago, it was pickleball, and then it's hard to book courts in San Luis Obispo, so we changed it to just pickles. So for the past 3 years, it's been just pickles.
0: So when you say that, you were involved in a pickleball festival that's now pickles?
1: I was not, but they, Meals That Connect, our nonprofit was. So they had the pickleball festival, and then it switched slowly into just pickles.
2: Why did the switch happen?
1: I think it just worked better with our nonprofit is we feed seniors, so the food element kind of worked better.
2: Gotcha.
1: And like I said, it's difficult to book pickleball courts.
2: Yes, so especially these days.
1: Mm-hmm. Yeah.
0: So this charity, this organization is very, very near and dear to my heart. My father passed away a long time ago. He ran the senior nutrition program in Santa Margarita.
1: That's great.
0: Would go deliver meals to seniors for lunch, and he would run the thing if seniors could come to the center.
1: Mm-hmm.
0: So this is one that's kind of, it hits me a little bit here. So tell us about your organization, please, if you don't mind, and then tell us about the event.
1: So Meals That Connect is a nonprofit in San Luis Obispo County. We feed seniors age 60 and older free meals every Monday through Friday at lunchtime. So there's no income requirement. You can come to a dining facility and dine with usually about 20 other seniors there, or we do home deliveries.
0: This is exactly what my father did 30 years ago, 40 years ago.
2: And really neat for either way, because A, if you get to go eat with people, that's a sense of community and you get to connect with people. And then if you can't make it, like a Meals on Wheels type situation, right?
1: Yeah, okay. That's the Meals That Connect part, is that connection.
0: So then move forward to 2 days from today, the 10th, and tell us about the event.
1: Yeah, so Pickle Festival is our annual fundraiser. It's our big festival. It's what makes us money and gets our name out there. So this really goes, everything goes directly to the seniors, feeding the seniors. So it is October 10th on Saturday at the Madonna Inn Expo Center. Early entry starts at 11 a.m. and then general admission is at noon and it ends at 3.
2: So. Okay.
0: So a fun event if you want to come and experience or play or the whole thing, right?
1: Mm-hmm. Yeah. So if you want, there's a bunch of different like pickle bites, pickle drinks. We have like a pickle margarita. We have pickle pizza. There's a bunch of different options. And then we have some non-pickle options as well, too.
2: I'm assuming there's like other funky things too, like ice cream.
1: Mm-hmm. Yeah, like pickle shaved ice. Yeah, sure. Stuff like that. Mm-hmm.
0: I'm not
2: sure. Would you try pickle shaved ice?
0: I don't know. I might try that.
2: I
0: knew you were going to ask me that. I don't know. I got all grossed out with Tom Brady and his avocado ice cream a little bit.
2: Like, oh, I
0: like
2: that, yeah.
0: I like avocados and I like ice cream, but I don't know.

0: Your favorite pickle variety, Reagan?
1: Ooh, I love a fried pickle, which we do have. Sugar Lips Donuts is doing fried pickles.
2: So wow.
1: I love a fried pickle.
0: Do you mind if I ask how you got involved with the organization?
1: Well, I just graduated in June, so I was looking for a job. I have a minor in event planning, so I was looking for an event planning job, and I saw on the listing, it was like Planned Pickle Fest. And I was like, what is that? That sounds incredible. So I applied, and then got the job, and I've loved it. It's been so much fun, and so something super new, and I get to be creative, and it's awesome.
2: That is awesome.
0: Yeah, how do people get tickets to the event?
1: Yeah, so you can go to slowpicklefest.org/tickets, or just go to 805 Tickets and search Pickle Fest. Tickets are there. You can buy them online, or you can buy at the door as well.
2: How much are they?
1: There's a bit of a range. General admission is $65. If you want access to the alcohol samples, it's $75. And then there's early entry, which is like $10 more.
2: Beautiful.
0: It's great. Reagan Masdom is our guest this morning, and she is with the Pickle Fest 2026, taking place this Saturday, Madonna Inn Expo Center.
2: How many years has this been going on about?
1: This is our third year.
2: Okay. Mm-hmm. All right. Yes. Nice. Well, fun.
1: Mm-hmm. All
0: right. I got to be honest with you. Jug Country, that's how you help out. That's how you support this. But again, like I said, near and dear to my heart personally. Can I make a donation right now? Can I just hand you cash right now?
1: Yes, that'd be great.
0: Would that be okay?
1: Yes, please. That would go straight to the seniors, and that would be awesome.
0: So again, this is a near and dear, long time. My father did this for many, many years and helped seniors. And I think it's a great cause. I really do. In fact, I'll tell you, I don't know if I've ever shared this with you, Becky, but one time when I was a kid, my dad took me to work with him. And I was like, what are we doing? And he's like, you just sit there in the car, and then we're going to take lunches to seniors who can't get out.
2: Yeah.
0: And we're going to, and I'm like, okay. And he's like, yeah, you go grab the lunch, and then we'll both go to the door. And the smile on their face, like somebody cared. And, like somebody,
2: and they probably loved seeing you as like a kid, and you know.
0: Well, I don't know about that.
2: I was
0: throwing rocks through their windows here. All right. Anyway, Reagan, I want to make a donation. Just hand you some cash right now, and then be good to go. But Jug Country, help out. This is a great cause, and there are so many good causes in our area. But this is a really special one here. So, best of luck this Saturday, and get to the website. And nice to meet you, and all good.
1: Yes, nice to meet you.
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0: It's K-Shot with Tom and Becky and Max. I've decided just to add Max to the Tom, Becky, and Max in the morning.
1: Well, he's part of it.
0: He has been a thing today. He's farting. He's making noises. He's rolling around on his back.
1: He drank coffee.
0: You did. So I wanted to get to that right now. We're going to play this or that in just a second. But Jug Country, I told you earlier, the first 10 minutes that Becky and I saw each other this morning were some of the most unbelievable 10 minutes we've ever seen. So again, Becky's on vacation. We haven't seen each other 10 days, blah, blah, blah. We get together and I see her down in the parking lot. I'm there with Max. I'm there. And then we exchange, hey, hello. Max runs up to her, starts sniffing her. He's
1: going
0: happy.
1: Crazy. He wants a treat.
0: He wants a treat because you're the treat lady. He loves it when you're here because he knows he's going to get a treat. And so then we get up to the studio roughly the same time, you and I. And you're now getting used to your space again. Your chair, your sweater, you know, the stapler. And anyway, you accidentally knock over a bag.
1: I had this big bag of, like, decorations.
0: And 100 moths fly out like yes. It's the fly or something. Yeah.
1: Is there, like, old hobby? Which, by the way,
0: it's like the birds.
1: I think that maybe that's where the moths are originating, okay. Is that bag.
0: The problem was that bag that she knocked over and the moths flew out of knocked over her coffee that she had just bought.
1: I hadn't even taken a sip out of it. It had a little stopper in it still. Venti Pike Place coffee sitting here.
0: It goes down. I see it. I jump around because I'm actually carrying. Oh, no. Oh, no. Oh, no. Let's help. Let's help. Let's help. But it's too far gone. Like,
1: yeah.
0: The coffee was gone on its side, now off the counter, onto the ground, which is fine.
1: Completely spilled. Like, not even
0: gone.
1: A drop of it
0: yeah,
1: left.
0: Zero gone. So we go ahead, Becky and I, we order new coffee, and Becky goes and gets it. But the follow-up is that Max, my dog, then started drinking and licking.
1: Like so much of it. And I was trying to clean it up as he was drinking it.
0: Yeah.
1: Because it all landed in like a puddle in the chair.
0: Yeah.
1: But the parts that were dripping off, he was like, it was a water fountain. He drank so much coffee.
0: He was lapping up.
1: I tried to get him to stop.
0: Coffee. No. He wanted to. So Max has been in here all jacked up on Mountain Dew.
1: It's been something.
0: I'm high on Mountain Dew. Max got himself. What's your coffee order?
1: Pike Place.
0: Pike Place.
1: Starbucks.
0: Venti, three pumps, one this, two that.
1: Had a little French vanilla in it.
0: Max was loving life, man. He could not get enough.
1: I don't think
0: enough.
1: That's good for him, though.
0: I don't either.
1: Freaked me out.
0: I don't either. So Max has literally been banging his head around the walls of the studio this morning. So, all right. Anyway, that was how we started today. Let's play this or that real quick, and then we'll get to cocktail hour, okay? So this is your new favorite game. Here we are. Welcome back. Your new favorite game, this or that. Two choices. Got to pick one. Tell us why. And it is a special October Halloween edition. Here we go. Would you rather become a ghost or become a zombie?
1: Ghost. I don't want to eat brains.
0: Good point.
1: So, but and I would walk the walls.
0: What do you do as a ghost, though? You don't eat anybody. You just scare the crap out of people?
1: Uh-huh. What kind of ghost? Are you like the ghost that knows, like you're aware of that you're a ghost? Or are you one of those ghosts from like the Civil War that just shows up randomly?
0: Yeah. No, big difference. But either one, better than a zombie.
1: Yeah, okay. I think so.
0: All right, would you rather spend a night in a haunted mansion or a creepy cornfield?
1: A mansion.
0: Me too. And I have.
1: Yeah, me too.
0: I actually have, and so have you.
1: Yeah. When did you? Was it the one where your door

0: Yeah, the one up when I was playing golf in Monterey. There's nobody around. It's just me and Shelly. And you were sending me literal texts of this haunted, quote-unquote, hotel that I was staying in, and it was freaking me out. I went to bed at 7.
1: Yeah.
0: Like, I got to go to sleep right now. I can't look at this. All right, but because Cornfield, haunted mansion, you're not dying. You're just scared.
1: Yep.
0: Cornfield,
1: I don't know.
0: Cornfield, you're dying.
1: Yeah.
0: Like, somebody's killing you. All right, candy question. Reese's Peanut Butter Cups or Snickers?
1: Reese's Peanut Butter Cups.
0: Yeah, duh. This is going to be a tough one for you. Would you rather have Halloween twice a year or Christmas twice a year?
1: Well, I like having them both just once a year because I think that keeps it special. But if I had to pick, Christmas.
0: Okay, all right. Would you rather become a witch or a wizard?
1: Witch.
0: I don't know the difference. What's the difference?
1: Well, a wizard, like Harry Potter wizard.
0: Yeah.
1: I don't really want to be a witch either because that sounds like...
0: Well, when you say witch, I get it. Are you a black witch?
1: Or you know, I don't want to be like a scary, like demonic
0: Stevie Nicks
1: witch.
0: Right.
1: But
0: a white witch.
1: I don't think there's really much difference, Tom.
0: I think there is. Okay, and the final question, and this is right up your alley. Hallmark movies, here we go. Ready? Would you rather watch only horror movies all October or only Hallmark Christmas movies all December?
1: Easy.
0: I know.
1: This isn't even a question for me. Hallmark Christmas movies.
0: What was the last scary movie you actually watched?
1: I don't know. Scary movie. My daughter had me watch it wasn't like a horror movie, but it was, I forget the name of it. Maybe it was Trapped. It was Josh Hartnett was like the dad and he was like a serial killer. That was weird.
0: This new,
1: I don't like scary movies at all. So.
0: This new TV app I have where you get every sports channel, every movie ever, all of a sudden now has come up with new releases, and they're all horror movies.
1: No.
0: Horror. Let me make sure I'm saying this correctly. Horror movies. And I don't want to watch any of them. There's one where there's blood dripping down her face, and she's got
1: obsession.
0: Her hand.
1: No.
0: She's got the hand on the window, and she can't get out. And like, I don't want it. And I think this is an anniversary of Texas Chainsaw Massacre.
1: Yeah, I don't know.
0: I don't watch movies like that.
1: I hate stuff like that.
0: Yeah, I think that one's. A lot of people say it's like the perfect movie, and it was a Quentin Tarantino movie, but
1: no. I'm not watching anything like that.
0: I watched Reservoir Dogs.
1: And is that a scary movie?
0: Yeah, but no, it's a like a mob movie where they torture people and
1: I don't like that either.
0: No, I'm telling you, I've not seen Pulp Fiction all the way. My point is Tarantino movies. Pulp Fiction supposed to be great. I've not watched the whole thing. I couldn't, but I did watch the whole thing of Reservoir Dogs. And when they cut his finger off.
1: Not for me. Anything that you're saying right now.
0: Okay. Yeah. No,
1: thank you.
0: I was like, no, I don't want to be a bad guy. Mm-mm. I don't want to be a bad guy. I don't want to get caught by bad guys. And I don't want that to be my option. Would you like to die? Tell us what you know, or I'm going to chop your finger off.
1: Can we go back to the Halloween candy?
0: Reese's peanut butter cups, Snickers, peanut M&Ms. We're all good. All right, coming up next, we will do Cocktail Hour. Get your text in right now on the Supercuts text line, 805-549-8698.
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0: KJ, we're talking about Becky in the morning. There is Ashley Cook. She's in town tomorrow. It is Baby Blues, and we do have one more pair of tickets to give away tomorrow for the show. Tomorrow. One thing you missed was the absolute tongue bath that I gave Jug Country yesterday.
1: Gross. What does that even mean? It's disgusting.
0: Regarding John Mellencamp. It's his birthday yesterday. He was 75. And I did. You weren't here. So I took a little bit of a liberty and I played a bunch of John Mellencamp songs. And I'm sorry, Jug Country, if you felt like I gave you a tongue bath.
1: Stop saying that. Sick.
0: He's 75. He's everybody's hero. He smokes 3 packs a day and flips his middle finger off to the Surgeon General.
1: Like, okay. John Mellencamp is not that cool. He is like a fake tough guy and old.
0: Okay, so here's the thing. So yesterday we were talking about tattoos.
1: Really quick, when we were in Vermont, they had a John Mellencamp like play about his life going on at one of these places.
0: I bet it is. People do productions about him.
1: Oh, productions.
0: He
1: it was like a high school.
0: Is the poet of our generation.
1: Not our.
0: Our.
1: I'm not my, the same generation.
0: My. Well, who's your poet?
1: I don't know.
0: Harry
1: I've
0: Styles.
1: Never thought about who. That's not even my generation.
0: Sabrina
1: That's younger
0: Carpenter.
1: Than me. That's
0: like,
1: younger
0: what are you
1: than
0: doing?
1: Me.
0: Oh,
1: there's
0: R.
1: a whole
0: Kelly?
1: Generation.
0: Yeah, you're R. Kelly. How you feel about that? You know I'm not wrong. Okay, my point was, yesterday we got into this huge tattoo discussion, and I did want to give a shout out because I was like, go get a pink house tattoo on my butt. Well, I'm not doing that, but a lot of people said they would. And I specifically want to shout out and say hello to Butt Poppin' Janae. She said, if I pay for the tattoo, she will go get a little tiny pink house. Let's just say it's a golf ball size, right? Like 2 inches by 2 inches on her butt. And her name on her text line is Butt Poppin' Janae. I want to say, Butt Poppin' Janae, I will absolutely pay for you to get a pink house tattoo on your butt. I'll do it. So if you're serious, like she seems serious.
1: I'm blacked out of the conversation.
0: You blacked out? You haven't done that since college. I'll pay for it. So if you really want to go do it, I'll pay for it. Yep. I'm going to take photos.
1: You just...
0: Of your butt.
1: No, you're not.
0: With a tattoo, I am. It's going on our Instagram page. If she does it, I'll pay for it. What do you think that would cost?
1: Janae, you're better than this.
0: Janae's great.
1: Don't be the person that gets a pink house tattooed on their butt because some corny radio station wanted you to do it.
0: I think she would.
1: That's corny.
0: I think it's a thing.
1: It's not a
0: life.
1: Thing.
0: We're all going to die. We're just trying to have a little fun, Becky. We're just trying to have a little bit of fun. Gosh.
2: Why do I do this? Because the money's good, the scenery changes, and they let me use explosives, okay?
0: All right, let's... If she wants to do it, I'll pay for it. Let's get into cocktail hour.
1: No, I'm going to tell you right now who a famous person who defines the millennial generation. I've looked it up.
0: This is you.
1: I didn't say this was me.
0: This is your poet of your generation.
1: It's not a poet.
0: I can't wait to hear this.
1: For music and pop culture. The millennial generation. Would you like to take a guess who the poet of our generation is?
0: I'll say Taylor Swift.
1: Yes.
0: Yeah. Yeah.
1: Actor, cinema. Go ahead.
0: Of your generation?
1: Mm-hmm.
0: Ryan Gosling.
1: No. Leonardo DiCaprio.
0: Oh, he's older. He's so much older now, though.
1: If that was my generation, he's not.
0: His girlfriends are all 12.
1: Okay, that doesn't matter.
0: All right.
1: Tech and business. A defining figure of the millennial...
0: Zuckerberg.
1: ...cohort, yep.
0: Yeah.
1: And a general favorite. Just general.
0: Oh, now you'll go old with, like, Betty White or Dolly Parton.
1: No, mm-mm.
0: Somebody in your generation who people like all like? Kim Kardashian.
1: The Rock.
0: The Rock.
1: Yep.
0: Jeez. I feel sorry for you guys.
1: I'm
0: going to
1: tell you. Yours.
0: Yeah, do it.
1: An influential Gen X business figure.
0: Well,

0: Gates.
1: Elon Musk.
0: Yeah, okay. Well, he's a little... Bill Gates.
1: A pop culture staple for you. Like an actress, actor, like...
0: Now, De Niro, Pacino are too old, so Bradley Cooper.
1: Jennifer Aniston.
0: Yeah, gross.
1: Bradley Cooper's.
0: Gross. I know.
1: Younger generation.
0: By the way, Becky and I did Google Bradley Cooper, yeah. And we do not know what's going on with his face.
1: Stop
0: getting cuts on your face.
1: Stop. Okay, here's a actor for you.
0: Okay.
1: Robert Downey Jr.
0: Yeah, no, he's not done a movie in a
1: Actress,
0: million years. Other
1: Winona Ryder or Angelina Jolie.
0: Oh, stop. Hard pass on both.
1: And it says an iconic music mogul for you would be Pharrell. I don't know.
0: Pharrell?
1: Like, he's very young for
0: Pharrell?
1: Gen X.
0: Pharrell? He's... No, stop. No. I don't know what BuzzFeed article you're on.
1: That's what it pops up on.
0: No.
1: The most famous musician for Gen X. That's what you are, right?
0: Yeah. Patty, you too?
1: No.
0: Mellencamp.
1: It says Michael Jackson... Billy Idol or Kurt Cobain would be your number one.
0: Absolutely not.
1: It says
0: Cobain.
1: Kurt Cobain is widely considered the most iconic and defining musician for Generation X.
0: Hard pass.
1: That's Wikipedia.
0: On him. Michael Jackson, hard pass on Santa Ynez merry-go-rounds. Hard pass. No. I don't even like to hear Michael Jackson's songs now, but apparently he got the pass. R. Kelly didn't get the pass, but Michael Jackson did get the pass. What on God's green earth are you showing me? Oh, yes. What are you
1: Madison's
0: showing me?
1: Madison's uncle lost a toe, and they put a breakfast sausage in place of where the toe was.
0: Okay.
1: I'm moving on from it. That's all I wanted to say to you.
0: I want you to know.
1: Your dog's escaped. He's on a caffeine binder.
0: You
1: know he's chasing people around the
0: thing. That's fine. He's high on caffeine. I want you to know, as much as I love toes and feet, you have now wrecked me forever for Madison's what? Uncle?
1: Who lost
0: a middle toe.
1: Put a breakfast sausage in place of it.
0: And then they put a breakfast sausage, Jimmy Dean, and took a photo.
1: That wasn't Jimmy Dean.
0: By the way, if I can be completely honest... His other toes don't look so hot either.
1: Get your dog. He's chasing Shirley around.
0: Oh, he'll mess Shirley up.
1: No,
0: he will
1: Shirley
0: mess her
1: will
0: up.
1: Him up.
0: No, I think he'll...
1: Look at him.
0: Think...
1: He's being nosy. Now he's wandering everywhere.
0: Max.
1: Look at him.
0: Max.
1: Oh, my gosh. He's so hyped up on caffeine right now.
0: No, it's because you spilled your coffee and he drank it all. Get in here. Damn it. Poor Max. Max got, mainlined cocaine this morning, thanks to you.
1: Doing?
0: Buddy, he's licking me. He's licking
1: something.
0: Lick my knees. He doesn't know what to do. You made my dog high.
1: All right.
0: Let's get back to. Oh, geez. Now we have to go. Do we have time for a couple texts?
1: We really don't, actually.
0: Let's just do a couple texts and call it good. We got to get out of here.
1: Yep.
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0: 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All right. By the way, where are you in your... Oh, crap ass Max farted again. Get out! Oh, it's the worst. It's the worst. Max, I'm not bringing you to work anymore. You're going to stay home. I can't do that, Max. You smell it, don't you? Look at you. You smell it.
1: I want to go home. I want to get back on vacation. I hate it here.
0: It is so bad.
1: It's not going to work like this.
0: Punch it. Churlish. It's horrible. Max, your butthole.
1: Come, stop talking. Here, go. Hit the button.
0: I can't. We have to go. I'm sorry.

0: country. No time for texts. Oh, I can't breathe. Thank the Lord he did that now and not when our interview came in. Okay. Call the fumigator here. This portion of the Jug Country Morning Show brought to you by our friends at Santa Cruz Animal Health. Premium animal health care products. It's so bad. I know. It's so bad. I'm sorry.
1: Come on.
0: 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We will do better tomorrow. For Becky, I'm Tom. Good night. God bless. Bye.
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3: All right, are we on? Oh, we're on. This is your roving reporter, Scoop Newsman, back with a special investigative report. It's been confirmed by this eagle-eyed news hawk that this year's Christmas at the Margarita Ranch is going to be bigger and better than ever. Reports are that the Jingle Bell Express will once again whisk passengers from the Central Coast to Santa's Village aboard real steam trains, including original Disney train cars. Where there will be light maze, happy holiday shopping in their memorable marketplace, pony rides for little buckaroos, prolific prestidigitations from a magical magician, and of course, a chance to visit with Santa himself. And this year, they're adding an elf training camp where your little ones can develop the skills needed to become an elf themselves. 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You can reserve your seats now on the Jingle Bell Express by going to christmasatthemargarita.com before the Christmas train passes you by. This has been a Scoop Newsman special report.
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0: Greyhounds suffered their third consecutive loss Friday night at the hands of Arroyo Grande 35-13. Two of what could be Atascadero's toughest games of the season, Nipomo and Templeton, seemed to score each time they got their hands on the ball and went into overtime with Nipomo remaining undefeated after their 48-42 overtime victory. The Hounds begin league play this Friday night as they travel a few miles north and take on the Templeton Eagles. Roger Bland and Joey Davis will call all the action this Friday night here on 98.1 FM.
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0: Faith Hill there and Wild One as we get ready for a great show at Vina Robles Amphitheater this coming Saturday night, the 10th. Hudson Westbrook is going to be there with special guests Kenny Whitmire and Ethan Burdick. Pepper's got tickets to give away a little bit later on today. 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
4: It's going to be mostly sunny by the time afternoon hits, with high temperatures in the North County at about 97, 85 south of the grade, in the mid to upper 70s along the beaches. And it looks like it's going to be cooling off as we head towards the weekend. Let's get you back into the music right now. 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

Max McNown and A Better Me For You as our 11 o'clock hour gets underway. I'm Andy Morris. I'll be with you till 3. Here is Ella Langley. This is Be Her. She

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That is Megan Maroney, and we're getting ready for more Atascadero Greyhound football tomorrow night. Greyhounds are on the road. It's a long road trip, a hard trip for them as they head up about three exits to

0: Hamilton High School, the pregame show at 7. Kickoff is at 7:15 as the Greyhounds take on Templeton. And you can hear that game right here on the air with Roger Bland and Joey Davis.
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2: It's always sunny at Sunset Honda. It's a great day to stay in at Sunset Honda. It's always sunny at Sunset Honda.
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11: Hey, it's Tom and Becky. Hope you're having a great Thursday. 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One final chance for you to win tickets to go see Ashley Cook tomorrow night at the Fremont in San Luis Obispo. 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

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It'll sit right here on this land, and you can leave town a rich man. 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

0: Jason Aldean, and how far does a goodbye go? And I mentioned a little bit ago, one of my favorite places has reopened, different location, but I am so stoked about it. I actually, before I came on the air this morning, I went for breakfast at the new Margie's. And Margie's has been a staple on the Central Coast. You know, they were in San Luis for a long time. They were in Paso. They're still in Paso. We're in Morro Bay for a long time. And then when IHOP went out of business in San Luis, the folks at Margie's bought the building. We've been hearing for a while that they're going to reopen. Now, this, just so you know, this is not a commercial for Margie's. It just happens to be one of my favorite places in the world. And I was so excited to go in and see the same menu that I've been looking at for years this morning. So I got to have the winner to start my day at work today, which is the sausage and cheddar cheese omelet with sauteed mushrooms on the top. And I wanted to share that because I know there's going to be others out there who are excited as I am.
1: 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It's a way of life.
2: 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We didn't join the game. We started it.
0: On the phone this week with Justin from Spencer's Fresh Markets, here to talk about this week's ad and some of the great deals you've got for everybody.
3: New ad this week. 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
3: We're at 3580 Orchid Road here in Santa Maria, 2650 Main Street up in Morro Bay by The Rock, and then 1009 North 8th Street in Lompoc.
0: Justin, thanks for checking in with us. Have a good day, and we'll talk to you again bright and early tomorrow, okay?
3: Thank you, Andy.
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0: Hudson Westbrook there and hits me. And have you taken our jug poll of the day yet today? Tom and Becky came up with a question. We want to find out when the last time you went to a library was. I go to the library on a regular basis. I'm a fan of the library. I love to read. I love renting some audiobooks there. I mean, there's all kinds of things that the library has. And so for me, it was this year in 2026. How about you? When's the last time you went to a library? It's our jug poll of the day, brought to you by Be Right There Heating and Air.
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1: Jug Country weather.
0: Still a little bit of fog and low clouds early in the morning hours, burning off to midday, noonish. They should be clear every place and then sunshine the rest of the day. High temperatures today for San Luis and the surrounding areas, about 85, mid to upper 70s. Along the beaches today, and if you're in the North County, high still near 97. Everybody going to be cooling off a little bit by this weekend, though.

Justin Moore featuring Priscilla Block. That's You, Me, and Whiskey as our 12 o'clock out to lunch hour gets underway. 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Here's Thomas Rhett and Jordan Davis and Ain't a Bad Life.

Corey Kent and Empty Words. They did open up a second night of Corey Kent shows coming up October 22nd, 23rd. We'll tell you all about that coming up. In the meantime, it's Carrie Underwood. This is Church Bells.

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0: Jason Aldean anytime soon. I know that's what the folks that have been on the USS Lincoln, the aircraft carrier that's docking in San Diego today about noon, have been looking for. Anytime soon, we're hoping. I found something out about that, too, that I thought was pretty cool. There are 5,000 sailors and not only Navy personnel, but Marine personnel on that ship. And you know who they let off the boat first? The people that have had a child born while they were deployed. So the new moms and dads that haven't met or seen their child yet. Those are the first ones off that boat today in San Diego, and then they start taking shifts from there. It takes a while to get 5,000 people off a boat, though.
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0: Fall is here, and Atascadero is throwing a party. 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

0: Lainey Wilson there with phone, keys, and wallet. She's about to make it a three-peat, by the way. She's back hosting the CMA Awards, which makes three straight years running for country's biggest night for her. She co-hosted with Luke Bryan and Peyton Manning in 24, went solo last year, and this year it's the 60th anniversary show. She said this one's going to be extra special. They announced it on ESPN's College Game Day live from LSU in her home state of Louisiana, which is about as Lainey as it gets. Plus, she just got married back in May, so it's been a pretty big year for her. The CMAs are live Wednesday, November 18th from Bridgestone Arena in Nashville. 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
6: Jug Country weather.
0: Still calling for mostly sunny skies as the day progresses today. High temperatures in the South County for the Inland Valley is about 85. Mid to upper 70s along the beaches in the North County, looking for highs near 97. Warmer than that in the outlying areas. Let's get you back into the music with a guy who's going to be here in concert, Vina Robles Amphitheater, this coming Saturday. It's Hudson Westbrook. There's a

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0: 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Tom and Becky in the morning.
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1: In a pinch, man. 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
1: Cody Johnson, he just wants that horseback. You know, tomorrow we've got Greyhound football coming your way. It's going to be a 7:15 kickoff, 7 o'clock pregame show, and that's going to be up the road from Atascadero as they take on Templeton at home again. Atascadero Greyhound football tomorrow night, 7 o'clock with the pregame show right here on the Jug with Roger Bland and Joey Davis.
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3: Hey, it's Tom and Becky. 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

Station, Al Dean, Don't Tell on Me, as we get ready for Ashley Cook this coming Friday at the Fremont Slow. Downtown Slow Baby Blues Tour is out there. It's an all-ages show. Tom and Becky have got tickets to give away tomorrow morning. You can listen in for your chance to win.

0: 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Have you taken our jug poll of the day yet today? 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
4: New ad this week. 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
0: How about the indoor farmers market this week?
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4: We're at 3580 Orchid Road here in Santa Maria, 2650 Main Street up in Morro Bay by The Rock, and then 1009 North 8th Street in Lompoc.
0: Justin, thanks for checking in with us. Have a good day, and we'll talk to you again bright and early tomorrow, okay?
4: Thank you, Andy.
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0: that is the young lady that hails from the Santa Margarita area, Jade Jackson there. She's local. Her song, Me and My Sister. And Jade is going to be opening up for Dustin Lynch coming up October 18th at Vina Robles Amphitheater.
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5: Jug Country weather.
6: Sunny throughout the afternoon. High temperatures in the North County about 97, 85 for the Inland Valley. South of the grade and mid to upper 70s along the beaches. Let's get you back into the music right now with Riley Green. This is

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Cody Johnson with a song he wrote for and about his wife. It's called The Painter. Here's Ella Langley getting our 2 o'clock hour started off. This is the song that's still sitting on the top of the charts for her. This is Choosing Texas.

Ashley Cook and Baby Blues. She's bringing her Baby Blues to the Fremont Slow coming up Friday night. This Friday, it's tomorrow night. All ages show. Tom and Becky will give you a chance to win some tickets tomorrow morning. Here's Gary Allen. This is Nothing On But The Radio.

0: George Strait there in blue clear skies as we get ready for Hudson Westbrook. Good Medicine Presents bringing him to Vina Robles Amphitheater. This is coming Saturday, the 10th of October. Kenny Whitmire and Ethan Burdick coming along for the show. Pepper's got tickets to give away today and tomorrow. 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
2: All right, are we on? Oh, we're on. This is your roving reporter, Scoop Newsman, back with a special investigative report. It's been confirmed by this eagle-eyed news hawk that this year's Christmas at the Margarita Ranch is going to be bigger and better than ever. Reports are that the Jingle Bell Express will once again whisk passengers from the Central Coast to Santa's Village aboard real steam trains, including original Disney train cars. Where there will be a light maze, happy holiday shopping in their memorable marketplace, pony rides for little buckaroos, prolific prestidigitations from a magical magician, and of course, a chance to visit with Santa himself. And this year, they're adding an elf training camp where your little ones can develop the skills needed to become an elf themselves. This just in, an overly excited holiday elf will be a special guest at this year's Christmas at the Margarita Ranch, which runs from November 27th to December 20th. You can reserve your seats now on the Jingle Bell Express by going to christmasatthemargarita.com before the Christmas train passes you by. This has been a Scoop Newsman special report.
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0: Kenny Whitmire, and I gave her the moon. Kenny's going to be opening up this coming Saturday for Hudson Westbrook, and he's got a voice that, you know, makes you hearken back to Randy Travis and Keith Whitley. Billboard made the same comparison. Kenny's a Georgia kid from Woodstock. He did one semester of college, moved to Nashville in 2022 to write songs. His big break came from an unlikely place. A pop star named Charlie Puth heard one of his songs and covered it on social media, and then it took off. Now Kenny is signed to MCA. He's got a new album out called The Fool in a King-Size Bed. He's on the road opening for Tracy Lawrence and Billy Currington. Not bad for a guy who just wanted to sing like the old guys.
1: Tap the app and you can hear the jug whenever and wherever.
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0: Bailey Zimmerman and Chevy Silverado as we get ready for more Greyhound football tomorrow night. Roger Bland and Joey Davis bring you all the action as the Greyhounds travel up the freeway just a short ways to Templeton to take on the Eagles there. 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
0: It is looking pretty nice out there over the next couple of days. High temperatures are going to be sitting somewhere near 85 if you're in the South County for the Inland Valley, 75 into Beaches, and it looks like 97 in the North County today. Here's Zach Topp.

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Rethink Some Things from Luke Combs and his latest on 98.1 KJUG. Good afternoon. And how you doing? Pepper Daniels in with you here this afternoon. Tomorrow is that Ashley Cook show at the Fremont we've been talking about. Some tickets still available for this on the KJUG app. And the very last chance for you to win your way in will happen with Tom and Becky in the morning tomorrow morning. Otherwise, like I said, get to the app and get your tickets. Also on the app, you can hear my interview, my conversation with her yesterday, which was really, really cool. She was great to talk to, really easy, knows her stuff. She's in charge. She's the lady boss, and she's cruising right along, and she's got some fun stuff in the works on her West Coast run here. Got friends meeting her in town here in SLO. She referred to SLO as if she knew.

0: If you know, you know. If you don't, you say SLO, because we don't say that.
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0: And we're getting excited to see him Saturday night. Good Medicine Presents at Vina Robles Amphitheater, a nearly sold out show, and it should be within another day or so. You may not find tickets if you're waiting until Saturday. So get on it now, the KJUG app. The special guests are Kenny Whitmire, who I'm going to feature next hour with the Fresh Cut today. We've been giving away tickets to the show at 4:20. I'll do it again. This time the Fresh Cut will be a Kenny Whitmire song. You got to hear this guy sing. He is country. And Ethan Burdick also on the bill for Saturday night at Vina Robles Amphitheater.
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0: And Vincent Mason and Something to Lose on 98.1 KJUG as we cruise through this afternoon. Pepper Daniels with you. Great new album from Stella Lefty out that came out just a couple of weeks ago. And I know there's been a little bit of press, and it's really social media hate trolls saying that they think that she's ripped off about half the songs from other artists. And it's really interesting, this argument, because everybody's ripping everybody off all the time. First of all, a little bit of this, a little bit of that. No matter who you listen to, you're going to sound like the people you listen to. It's your influences. It's who you are, right? But, you know, she's a billionaire, so she's a Nepo baby, and then everybody wants to bring her down because now she's successful. That's one. Two, she's a girl. And I do think there's a double standard. So I'm just going to leave it at that. Get over it. We'll move on. It'll be fine.
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0: 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Well, clear skies and the heat is going to break finally. Low 50s tonight, fog and marine layer at the coast. Big drop at the beach tomorrow, 65. Slow going to be 70. And North County could be as high as only 80 degrees tomorrow. That'll feel nice.

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Lainey Wilson on 98.1 KJUG, and moments away from another fresh cut for you this afternoon and a chance for you to win tickets to Saturday night's Hudson Westbrook show at Vina Robles Amphitheater. I've got a cut from one of his opening acts coming up.

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And every day this week, we've been featuring the Saturday night show at Vina Robles Amphitheater, which is, yes, nearly sold out. Good Medicine presents Hudson Westbrook with Ethan Burdick and Kenny Whitmer. We've dabbled with Kenny a little bit. Kenny came through earlier this year. This guy is stone cold country right here. I love this song. It is so good. And we're going to give you a chance to win your way into this show right now. Let's go with Moon. Moon would be the keyword today because this is Kenny Whitmer's song, I Gave Her the Moon. Tell me this ain't country.

Kenny Whitmire and I Gave Her the Moon on 98.1 KJUG. Moon would be the keyword on the Supercuts text line. 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That's Moon to 805-549-8698. Country song, clever writing right there. I Gave Her the Moon.

0: But she wanted to come to California, and she wanted the sun, which is great. All the girls in all these country songs, they always leave the South or the Midwest or wherever to come to California. They always leave them. There's a bunch of songs like that, right, where they, the girl comes to California. I guess we're taking all their women. Kenny Whitmire and Ethan Burdick and Hudson Westbrook, Saturday night, Buena Robles Amphitheater. Again, keyword is moon today.
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5: Greetings, everyone. This is Jim with Roosters Firearms. I wanted to update everyone on the California Department of Justice handgun roster. As you know, in California, we can only purchase new firearms that meet a certain criteria. A lot of new firearms have recently been added, but the great news is that this month, Glock added their 43X 9mm pistol. If you recall, in 2025, new Glock sales were banned in California by legislative action signed by the governor due to their trigger system. This is the first new Glock that meets the California requirements and is the most compact Glock pistol ever available for sale to the general public in California. With this new handgun coming in, maybe we should rename the month Glocktober. Just a thought, as I'm working on procuring a quantity of these great handguns. Also, we're in the process of enlarging our long gun consignment rack due to estate guns that have recently come in for sale. So come on down to Roosters Firearms and check out all of our firearms and shooting sports products. We're located at 98 South Main Street in beautiful downtown Templeton.
6: Hey, it's Tom and Becky. Hope you're having a great Thursday. Make sure you join us tomorrow. One final chance for you to win tickets to go see Ashley Cook tomorrow night at the Fremont in San Luis Obispo. 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

0: There's Corey Kent and Empty Words on 98.1 KJUG. We've been talking about Good Medicine Presents and their show Saturday night at Vena. But also don't forget, later this month, two shows with Corey Kent at Barrel House. October 22nd, which is the Thursday, the first show has sold out. So they added a second show for Friday night, October 23rd, which is exciting because, well, for me personally, I wasn't going to make it to the Thursday night show, but I can do the Friday night show, and Fridays are always better anyway. So Friday night, Corey Kent, Barrel House, on sale now. A second show just added. Don't get left out on this one. It's going to be fun.
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0: Kenny Chesney, his latest Remember Me That Way on 98.1 KJUG. Great new stuff from Kenny right there. Loving it. Pepper Daniels here. Tomorrow night, Friday night, Tascadero Greyhound football. Remember, on the air and on the road to Templeton. Not a long drive for the Greyhounds, but kickoff at 7:15 tomorrow night. Pregame at 7 in Templeton with the Greyhounds. And hear it all here on KJUG.
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9: 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We're looking for the marine layer back thick and heavy tonight. That will cool us off, especially in the South County. Temperatures dropping into the upper 60s and low 70s for highs tomorrow, taking the edge off. And tomorrow in the North County, a drop of almost 20 degrees with highs around 80.

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